want the rich one, pick one. It's a gang of us in here who tryna spend some rents over 200. 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

0: is a Grammy nominated DJ.
1: My time.
2: Hey, look, you already said Grammy winning. I'll take that. You know what I'm saying?
0: You can talk about the BET Award winning, though.
2: I have won some BET Awards, yeah, for sure.
0: Yeah.
2: For sure.
0: Yeah, I know you done walked it out because of that BET Awards thing, man.
2: Touched up, then walked out, all that.
0: Come on, DJ Monte, what's happening?
2: What's happening, man? How y'all feeling?
1: Yeah, how you feeling?
2: I'm great, man. I'm blessed.
0: Yo.
2: Yeah, for
0: got
2: sure.
0: Got you growing?
2: I know, right? You know what I'm saying?
1: That's a blessing. That's how you know you're a good person, Monte.
0: Man, you want a copy of this mix? Hit up DJ Monte. How can they get in contact with your dog?
2: Hey, man, I'm on all social media platforms at DJ Monte, M-O-N-T-A-Y.
3: 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This your boy Ty Uno, Film God. And I stay posted on the corner with my boy Incognito. We nationwide, baby. It's Moxie.
0: Hey, there's plenty of action going on in sports right now.
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5: Ain't no doubt about it. We start with some sad news today from the basketball world and a name that means a lot to folks out in Dallas. Hall of Fame coach Don Nelson has passed away at 86 years old. Nelly finished his career with 1,335 coaching wins. That's the second most in NBA history. And before coaching, he won 5 NBA championships as a player with the Boston Celtics. While in Dallas, Nelson helped reshape the Mavericks organization, coaching the team from 1997 to 2005 and helping lay the groundwork for the Dirk Nowitzki era. And history was made in the WNBA. Minnesota's Caleb McBride went crazy, 43 points and a new WNBA record with 10 three-pointers as the

0: Links beat the Wings 103-90. McBride shot 16 for 21, while Olivia Miles added 20 points and 13 assists for Minnesota. 10 threes in one game is now the most by any player in WNBA history. And somebody get Jacob Wilson a Gold Glove application. The athletic shortstop has now gone 111 consecutive games without committing one error, breaking the MLB record for the longest errorless streak by a shortstop. The previous mark was 110 games by Mike Bordick in 2002. And on the racetrack, Ty Gibbs got it done in Iowa. Gibbs held off Christopher Bell to win the NASCAR Cup Series race at Iowa Speedway. Ryan Blaney finished third, Josh Berry fourth, and Denny Hamlin fifth. And tonight in the WNBA, Atlanta hosts Toronto at 7. The Dream currently hold the number 6 seed at 19-12 and are tied with Washington in the standings as they battle for that playoff positioning. Later tonight, Chicago visits Seattle at 9, but the Storm have already been eliminated from playoff contention. And tonight in the MLB, the Rangers continue their playoff push against the Angels at 8:38. Texas currently holds the final AL wildcard spot with Detroit just one game back. At 8:40, Milwaukee takes on San Diego. The Brewers currently own the National League's number 1 seed, while the Padres sit just one game outside the wildcard. And at 8:45, the AL West leading Astros visit the Giants, and Houston sits in the number 3 playoff seed in the American League. All right, that does it for me. That's been your Posted on the Corner Sports Minute with the playmaker Hollywood Zay. 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

Might Well Made It. And you know Incognito and DJ Missus got the biggest show in the town. You know y'all turned up for the city, man. Too turned up, man. You know how it's going down. Mike Will-

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2: What's up? It's your girl, Lisetta Lena, and I'm here with Incognito in Youngstown, Ohio. Mahoney Avenue, shout out to Glenwood, shout out to the south side of Youngstown, shout out to the east side of Youngstown. You know, Jewels and More, Yavi, we out here. 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
2: All right. So I got some pretty bad news to report. NBA Youngboy sat down and did an interview with Funny Marco, and it wasn't so funny. NBA Youngboy got candid with us and told us that the doctors told him that the left side of his heart is enlarged.
3: The doctor told me the left side of my heart was swollen. That explains the music, though, right? It happened to me at a time where it really meant the most to me. I ain't take that too well. I'm telling you that as a man.
2: Now, he didn't go in to give us reason as to why the left side of

0: his heart is enlarged. But of course, when you go and look up what causes a heart to enlarge, it has a lot to do with lifestyle. It could be some hereditary factors, high blood pressure, extra stress, drugs and alcohol. And we all know that he's probably been under 2 out of the 3 that I just named, okay? But needless to say, he looked good. He looked sober. His eyes were open. He does have some beautiful eyes. And you could feel that this was a wake-up call for him, okay? And so hopefully, once he gets this in order, because this is not something that could just disappear, this has to be closely watched and monitored. He's going to have to make a choice to get his life together. Prayers up for him. Now, in other news, Megan Thee Stallion is headed back to court, this time in front of a jury. She tried to get her ex-cameraman's lawsuit dismissed against her.
1: Why would y'all serve me this?
0: He is suing her for harassment, sexual harassment, unpaid wages, and he is also alleging that he was forced to watch her make love, if that's what you want to call it, to another woman in the backseat while he was on the job, okay?
1: Why do you want to put people in my business?
0: Now, her lawyers are hitting back, arguing, saying that is absolutely not true, and nothing of that occurred. They weren't in the car, of course, and we know how Megan Thee Stallion can get down, so it ain't hard to believe.
1: Why would she say that?
0: However, they just want to keep this simply at an employee dispute. This is a wage claim, and all other activities that he's alleging shouldn't be discussed. But the judge said after they tried to get him dismissed that they won't be dismissed, and a jury will have to decide on what's going to happen with Emilio Garcia's case against Megan Thee Stallion. Okay, so we should be watching.
1: Look!
0: All of that.
2: It's OY with Tasha K.
0: Thank you, Link.
3: 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DJ Iceberg is about to go up with the drip tape. 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

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Know that see that if I'm getting low, this day gon' blow up like a candle. 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
1: 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A sellaway celebration with DJ
0: Kid Capri.
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4: This is J.B. 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This is J.B. 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
1: Larice Purnell.
2: What's up, family? I'm in the building, man.
1: Cleveland in the building.
2: In the building. But I'm going to say this, though, man. I was like, what is going on? I didn't know where I was coming to. I didn't know if this was the Fed building. I didn't know if, like, y'all had some people locked up here or something. But they was like, I said, I'm going to Radio 1, an urban one. And she said, well, I can't give you that information. I'm like, you can't give me that information. I'm going to get on the radio. And she's like, yeah, I'm not letting you up, and I can't tell you what floor. I'm like, what is this place?
1: There be stuff going on.
2: Yeah, I said, it must be a lot going on up there.
0: In case something happened, we got a lawyer officer here.
2: I'm here.
1: It's a motion party. You cannot get in.
2: Yeah, no, I appreciate it, man. Thanks for having me in while I'm in the city, man.
0: So glad you came through, man. Every Monday, we step into the corner office, and you're just giving us good game. If I could think of some good game today, it's a weekend. It's a busy weekend. What's something smart to do financially this weekend?
2: So, one, you know, we in the city, you know, it's Invest Fest, you know, they got a lot going on. We doing things all throughout the month of August. And I'll tell you, for me, as I just heard and I asked questions about what do you think when you think of the word money? What do you think when you think of the word wealth or assets? I'm going to tell you now is don't let the summer be a distraction. That's the issue. Hot weather should not throw you off your game to make you end the year the way you started. And I'm going to tell you guys now, we're in a season right now of activation. So we talk about small things to do, because it wouldn't be only right for me to say that I need you to invest. Invest your money. There's great apps like Stash, Betterment. You can go to JP Morgan and do their self-directed. But for every time you get paid, you say, well, Larice, I don't have a lot of money. Yes, you do. Look at that bank statement. You spending money, you're just not directed in the right place. Go to those apps and buy one stock per pay. Y'all heard me say that before. Simple. I'm giving you simple game, because I could challenge you to take it to another level. But today, one stock per paycheck. And if you get paid 52 times a year, at the year end, you will thank me and say, man, I have 52 shares of stock. So at the end of the day, it's all about small beginnings. Never despise small beginnings. And that's the issue. We're just not confident to get started. One of my guys said on the panel today, you got to jump. And sometimes I don't challenge you to jump off the porch, but today I'm going to tell you to jump off the porch and start those investments.
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like, you know, that ain't got nothing to do with me. 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
3: What's going on, everybody? My name is Sheila. You could just call me Queen. I'm in here representing for the Delta Sigma Theta Incorporated Ladies, Delta Kappa Chapter, to be exact. Ooh! And I'm here kicking it with my boy Incognito. And we posted on the corner.
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5: 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My name's Kamaria. And I want to shout out my sister's HBCU homecoming tour page. She is making it big. 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And her name is Indira Gooding.

0: So just go ahead and check it out. It's really something big, and she's making it happen. Samuel L. Jackson actually just followed her page. He only follows like 1,000 people, okay? Please go check out her page. Shout her out. She's really trying to make it happen. We both are HBCU alum, and that's what I'm going to do, okay?
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0: too many questions, man. 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
1: What's up, everybody? This is Pastor Mike Jr. And there's a word that should come to mind and make you smile. It's called incognito. 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It means I'm able to move, but people may not detect me. And if somebody listening to me right now, you're frustrated because you're asking for popularity, but you don't know how to manage the seasons of being incognito. Incognito does not mean I don't have it. 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It means I am who I am and I'm comfortable in my own skin. So every time you tune on to Incognito, you're not just listening to music. You're not just vibing with your favorite people. What you're saying is that I'm going to be the person in my family who can win and remain humble. Win and not be over the top. Win and just remain who I am.

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around. 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
0: 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Dee Dee in the morning. Logan Scott getting you through your workday. Uncle Woody turning you up all afternoon long. Then get posted on the corner with Incognito. 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

National Weather Service in Charleston, West Virginia has issued a severe thunderstorm warning for Meigs County in southeastern Ohio, northeastern Gallia County in southeastern Ohio, southeastern Jackson County in southeastern Ohio, southeastern Vinton County in southeastern Ohio, northwestern Mason County in western West Virginia, until 2:15 a.m. Eastern Daylight Time. At 1:48 a.m. Eastern Daylight Time, a severe thunderstorm was located 7 miles southeast of Wellston, moving southeast at 35 miles per hour. Hazard, 60 miles per hour wind gusts. Source, radar indicated. Impact, expects damage to roofs, siding, and trees. Locations impacted include Point Pleasant, Gallipolis, Pomeroy, Rio Grande, Rutland, New Haven, Mason, Middleport, Chester, Syracuse, Hartford City, Henderson, Vinton, Wilkesville, Cheshire, Adamsville, Radcliffe, Lakin, Dyesville, and Salem Center.

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0: 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I keep.
1: The National Weather Service in Charleston, West Virginia has issued a severe thunderstorm warning for southern Meigs County in southeastern Ohio, Gallia County in southeastern Ohio, southern Jackson County in southeastern Ohio, northeastern Lawrence County in southeastern Ohio, Mason County in western West Virginia, Jackson County in northwestern West Virginia, until 3 a.m. Eastern Daylight Time. At 2:09 a.m. Eastern Daylight Time, severe thunderstorms were located along a line extending from near New Haven to 7 miles northeast of Rio Grande to near Opal, moving southeast at 40 miles per hour. Hazard, 60 miles per hour wind gusts. Source, radar indicated. Impact, expect damage to roofs, siding, and trees. Locations impacted include Point Pleasant, Gallipolis, Ripley, Pomeroy, Elk Hill, Rio Grande, Racine, Wetland, Ravenswood, New Haven, Mason, Sandyville, Gallia, Middleport, Chester, Syracuse, Hartford City, Henderson, Vinton, and Leon. This includes Interstate 77 in West Virginia between mile markers 129 and 151.

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0: Right now. Right now. And the vibe you can feel forever. We are 107.3 The Beat. We ain't new to this.
3: We true to this.

National Weather Service in Charleston, West Virginia has issued a severe thunderstorm warning for southern Gallia County in southeastern Ohio, northeastern Lawrence County in southeastern Ohio, Mason County in western West Virginia, northeastern Cabell County in central West Virginia, northern Kanawha County in central West Virginia, Putnam County in western West Virginia, Linn County in central West Virginia, west central Clay County in north central West Virginia, southern Jackson County in northwestern West Virginia, until 3:30 a.m. Eastern Daylight Time. At 2:33 a.m. Eastern Daylight Time, severe thunderstorms were located along a line extending from Spencer to near Ripley to 8 miles southeast of Oak Hill, moving southeast at 35 miles per hour. Hazard, 60 miles per hour wind gusts. Source, radar indicated. Impact, expect damage to roofs, siding, and trees. Locations impacted include Nitro, Gallup Police, Ripley, Spencer, Winfield, Clay, Hurricane, Barbersville, Sissonville, Milton, Eleanor, Buffalo, Clendenin, Poca, Cross Lanes, Kenna, Taze Valley, Ona, Culloden, and Elkview. This includes the following highways: Interstate 79 between mile marker 7 and 35. Interstate 77 in West Virginia between mile markers 107 and 139. Interstate 64 in West Virginia between mile markers 18 and 47.

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positive. 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
2: What is it?
1: That Boy Inc. DATBOYINC. What's yours?
2: Okay, period. Because if they following you, they got to follow me.
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I'm the man from the big VA. 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Hey, listen to what I gotta say. 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Rock shows here, the gin Japan. 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
1: Hey, what's up? This is Chris Brown.
0: What's up? This is SZA.
2: Charleston's Hits and Hip Hop.
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4: 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Yeah.

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1: It's 1073, The Beat.
2: Bring it back.
1: Remember, it's 1073, The Beat.
2: I got it.
3: Do I need
2: to tell you
3: what
4: to say? Exactly. Right there.
5: What you saying?
4: Where we going?
5: Where we going?
4: You know that.
3: Let people try to take me through there.

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2: It's Dee in the morning and welcome to the show. Hi. Hello.
3: Hello.
4: Hello.
2: Hello. Hello.
4: It's me.
2: Yes, it is. That's comedian JJ Williamson over there. Good morning. And good morning to Trey G.
3: Hey, good morning. One good morning.
2: One G over there.
4: Yes, that's one G over there.
2: Yes, it is. Yes, one G and two D's. And two D's over here.
4: And two D's over there. Two D's.
2: Two D's.
4: Huh?
2: Two P's and one G.
4: And one G.
3: There you go.
2: Dee Dee.
3: Yeah,
2: Dee.
3: I get it.
2: All right, here we go.
3: Let's move on.
2: It is Tuesday, August 11th. Guess what today is? It is National Son and Daughter Day. JJ, okay. You got a son and a daughter.
4: Yeah, I sure do. Two amazing ones.
2: There you go.
3: Yeah, me and my sister are a son and a daughter. Uh-huh, yeah.
4: You going to post her?
3: Hell no. Big head ass.
4: Now, come on now.
3: She don't post me.
4: Now, give her a pass for the day, man.
3: Hell no.
2: Hey, by the way, Trey, does she got nice teeth like you, too?
3: My sister, do she got nice teeth? I don't really look at her like that.
2: Like,
3: I don't
2: know. Like, because you never had braces, right?
3: No, I never had braces. I guess she do.
2: Really, she ever had braces?
3: No, she ain't never had. My mama couldn't afford no braces. That's why we got nice teeth. You ain't allowed to eat stuff that mess your teeth.
4: Hey, Sean, it's a comedian, man. He said, man, they couldn't afford to get their teeth fixed. He said, mama said, you just gonna have to grow into them.
2: Growing in them teeth?
4: Yeah, no.
2: It's hip hop day today on this Tuesday, August 11th. Hip hop day.
4: Okay.
2: All right, it's playing the sand day. Playing the sand.
4: Okay.
2: Ooh. And National Face Mask Day.
3: Okay.
2: Thank God we got done with some of the masks, though.
4: Yeah,
2: every now and then, though. Y'all remember back in the day we were putting on our masks during the COVID, and you put on a mask you already had used, you'd be like,
4: boy,
2: this mask don't
4: be
2: smell
4: nothing
2: right.
4: But breath.
3: You
4: be like, good googly goo, buddy. You need to get shot in the mouth with a hollow point breath mint.

0: Hollow Point breath mint. Let's celebrate birthdays. We do that on this show. Here we go. Here we go. Happy birthday goes out to the wrestler Hulk Hogan, who passed away. Hulk Hogan. Celebrate would have been his birthday today. Mm-mm. Podcast host Joe Rogan celebrating a birthday today. Actress Viola Davis.
1: Hey, come on, Viola.
2: Okay. Viola, I like Viola.
1: That's what I can get with.
0: The inventor of what? The snot bubble.
1: And a great actress.
0: Ain't she? Yes, she's the inventor of the snot bubble.
2: Yeah,
0: though.
2: Yeah.
0: She's one of the first one we saw on the screen with a snot bubble.
2: Yes. That almost got her an Oscar, too.
0: Yeah. It did get her one. I think she got nominated.
2: She got one because of that, yeah.
0: Uh-huh, from the movie called Doubt.
2: Yes, yeah, so
0: that was snot bubble heaven.
2: Boy.
0: She had a scene in that when she cried about her son.
2: Damn.
0: And then Dwayne Martin celebrating a birthday.
2: Dwayne Martin.
1: Okay.
2: Yeah.
0: All right, we kicked the show off with early morning memes. Mine just says this: be careful with what you hear about somebody. You might be hearing it from the problem.
1: From the problem. That's real.
2: Ooh,
1: yep. That's real.
0: Yep.
1: All right, I got one. Mine is in honor of Pooh Shiesty, who is currently incarcerated.
0: Okay.
1: He is locked up right now. Mine says, only heard 3 songs off this Pooh Shiesty album, and he right where he need to be.
2: Damn.
0: Damn.
1: He right where he need to be.
2: Damn. You ain't get down to 5.
1: No. He need to be locked up. He is a menace.
0: Damn.
2: Hell, I hate that. All right, here we go. I hate women with great sex and no feelings.
1: Mm.
2: Now, you see me over here packing my stuff up. Come stop me.
1: Facts. Stop being tough.
2: You got no feelings.
1: Yes.
2: You not know you hear me packing. Come stop me.
1: You heard me packing.
0: Nope. That's how we kick the show off. Early morning memes coming up this morning. Ladies, when dating someone, how long should it be before you ask for money?
2: Ooh.
0: That dope discussion is on the way. We want to hear what you got to say. Plus, the latest gossip and entertainment news from Lotto to Charleston White and Drake to Jay-Z. Lock in. Our hot topics are on the way. And we're going to drop some money in your pockets with a $1,000 minute game. Wow. It's Tuesday, y'all. Here we go. Get ready. It's going to be a great day. It's Dee Dee in the morning.
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1: Thanks for starting your day with Didi in the morning.
2: It's Didi in the morning, and we got to have a conversation about something. Boy, Jacquees went viral over the weekend. Yeah. Singer Jacquees made a statement somewhere about, he was talking about who, Tank and Eric Bellinger?
3: Yeah, not only Tank and Eric Bellinger, but Mario as well. You know, they went viral the other day because they were singing background at R&B, Usher and Chris Brown's R&B tour. Uh-huh. Well, Jacquees was asked the other day, hey, would you ever consider doing background singing for a tour as big as the Usher and Chris Brown tour? He had quite the response. I'm talking about, it was very shady.
4: Well, shout out to Usher and Chris Brown. I talked to CB before they started the tour. He called me, told me he getting in shape. You know what I'm saying? He called me, said, well, I'm getting in shape. I'm going shirt off on this tour. So, do I feel like I'm overlooked at times? Of course. You know what I'm saying? Did I want to be on the R&B tour? Of course, that would have been dope. But, you know, I don't think I would have been singing background like Mario. You know what I'm saying? And Tank and all that stuff. You know what I'm saying? I would have wanted to hold my own, you know what I'm saying? But shout out to them.
0: Cut it out.
4: CB is my big brother. Like, he loves me in real life. Yeah. That's my real brother. You know what I'm saying? Yeah. I wouldn't be doing that. I want my own slap. Respect, though. And Tank, my dog. Yeah. Eric Bellinger, my dog.
0: I heard what he said. He said he want his own slot. Now, your slot ain't going to be like that, though. Let's go and keep it real.
3: I'm going to tell you like this. If the doors open up at 8, you performing at about 5:30.
0: Yeah, for real.
3: About 5:30, yes. 5:45.
2: Well, some people felt that Jacquees was taking shots at, you know, Tank, Eric Bellinger, and Mario. That. Tank basically just says that every man has a choice to make, and he said he's been making hard and unpopular choices for 30 years is what Tank said. And then he said that some of those choices has me performing in front of 70,000 people tonight at MetLife Stadium.
3: Another poppy.
2: And then he said one of the biggest R&B tours in history. And so Tank said, I'm okay with the choice I made.
3: The biggest poppy. Right?
2: That's what he said. Then Eric Bellinger jumped in. Eric Bellinger said basically the same thing. Said for me it really was about getting out and touching the people. Basically saying it's beyond my ego, is what he's saying.
3: Yeah.
2: He said, I have the opportunity to support my brothers while introducing myself to 70,000 plus new fans every night, and at the same time promote my upcoming self-titled album, Eric Bellinger, out August 21st, which is true. He's like, listen, I'm taking advantage of the 70,000. You sitting up here crying and acting like you above it. Eric Bellinger's like, I'm not. And then he said, it's been a win-win situation. Doing what I love, connecting with people in real life, and gaining new fans along the way.
3: Right.
2: To each his own.
3: Yeah.
0: It's almost like if the Kings of Comedy went out, man, they say, JJ, I want you to be the opening act.
2: You do it.
0: I'm doing it.
3: Right.
0: I don't give a damn if they running the vacuum in there while the folks walking in.
3: Shut up.
0: I'm finna slay knee jokes.
2: And it makes sense.

0: make some money.
1: Well, here's what people online are saying now after Jacquees said what he said. Somebody said everybody he named the singing background can literally sing, write, and has a better catalog than him. I'm confused. Yeah. Somebody else said Jacquees think he bigger than the program.
2: Thanks.
1: Thanks. Somebody else said this is actually a brilliant play on Usher and CB's part and Tank Mar and Eric. They said it takes their show to another level.
2: I saw somebody else talk about how Whitney Houston sung background for, was it BB and CC Winans?
1: Uh-huh.
2: If I'm not mistaken.
1: Yeah.
2: And they was like, if Whitney can sing background for somebody and you can't, come on, bro.
1: Yep.
2: Come on, man.
1: Let me see. What else are they saying? They said Jacquees is a professional karaoke singer.
2: Oh, God.
1: And all he sings is cover versions of other people's songs.
0: Stop. Oh, wow.
2: Stop. Jacquees got his own songs. Now, don't play the man like that.
1: Somebody else said, Tank said the price was right, and I respect that.
2: Yeah.
1: I think it's smart, because I'm going to tell you what we're all learning, and I'm going to tell you something. If Keke Palmer hasn't taught all of us to take whatever, just get out here and do all kind of different jobs and things like that.
2: Right.
1: You never know that if somebody says that Tank, Eric Bellinger, and let's say, and Mario, they could form a supergroup today now.
2: Thanks.
1: They could form a supergroup. Other people may get them to start coming out there to sing back up, or then they do their own little thing. I think it's
2: whole
1: smart.
2: Whole another stream of income coming into play. But I think ego and pride is a terrible thing throughout the industry.
1: Yes, it
2: throughout
1: is.
2: Throughout the entertainment industry, not just music industry, but throughout the entertainment industry. Ego
0: and pride will have
2: you missing out on so many opportunities.
1: I agree.
2: Come on now.
1: I think, when I first heard it, I thought it was dope that Tank and them guys would even agree to it.
2: Facts.
1: That's just such a great play for the audience.
2: I was about to say, it's for the fans.
1: Yep.
2: For the most part, it's for the fans.
1: Yeah.
0: And they doing more than just one day. They doing what? About 40 damn cities.
2: Something like that, yo. Man, that's a bag.
0: That's a bag.
1: A big one. Well, shouts out. And if you go to see Usher and Chris Brown, you're going to see Tank, Mario, and Eric Bellinger.
2: Yeah, come on.
1: But Jacquees said not him.
0: Okay.
2: If y'all need me to sing background, please. Please let me know.
1: Yeah. Right.
0: You need a host?
2: I can do the
1: All right. It's a DD in the morning.
3: That'll be $84.52.
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1: Hey, good morning. It's Didi in the morning, and we appreciate you listening to us. We definitely do. Trey G says, now Trey wants to talk to folks this morning that are in the car.
2: Yeah.
1: This is all about what? Traffic?
2: Yeah, things that people got to stop doing while driving, right?
1: Okay.
2: You know, back to school is a real thing now.
3: Yes, Lord.
2: Over the weekend, I saw a bunch of parents and their kids getting ready for back to school, school supplies, school clothes, all type of stuff. So it got me to thinking, these are some of the things that people have to stop doing while driving, okay, especially with these school zones now active again. How about this one? Watching TikToks on your phone.
3: Oh, my God.
2: Yeah, that's a bad one there, boy.
3: That's dangerous right there.
2: Yeah,
3: it is.
2: Yeah.
3: I'm with you on that one, Trey.
2: That one's going to get a lot of people caught up.
3: Yeah.
2: Because I ain't going to lie to you. I get on TikTok and I start going down a rabbit hole.
1: No.
2: It gets funny.
1: While you're driving?
2: Not while I'm driving.
1: Good. Drive responsibly.
2: Drive responsibly, right? I ain't going to say it never, but sometimes.
3: Yeah.
1: Consume social media responsibly.
3: Now, I be on it sometimes. Now, I may not take off as soon as the light turn green. You might have to blow your horn. Because I'm looking at TikTok.
2: Yeah, 100%. This is probably one when I'm in the passenger seat, I can't stand to be in these type of situations. Have you ever been riding with somebody and they having a full-blown argument with their significant other while you in the passenger seat of the car?
1: Yeah.
2: It's the most awkward situation. It is so awkward, bro.
1: Oh, it's always awkward when a couple argues, period, and you have to be around.
2: I ain't gonna lie. You seem like you know a lot about that, boy.
1: Yeah.
2: You seem like you know a lot about that. I can tell by your tone.
1: I gotta argue with my husband all the time. Yeah. Now, you know when we out, no matter if I'm right or wrong, we got a united front, sir.
2: And then we talk about everything else when we get in the car.
1: Now,
2: by
1: if I'm wrong, tell me in the car, but don't say nothing around there. We have a united front.
2: I can't stand there, bro. Do not get into an argument while I'm in the car with your significant other on the phone.
1: You be sitting back there feeling like a kid, like when your mom and daddy argue.
2: Let me out right here.
3: For me, I won't.
2: Yeah, let me out right here.
3: The bus gonna come up.
2: Yeah, for real, though. How about this one? Trying to eat while you driving. You can't do that, bro. You can't eat the burrito, spaghetti.
1: They say the worst one is soup. Try to eat some soup while you're driving.
2: Doing that. Now, you made that up.
1: No, they say that's the worst thing to try to eat.
2: Who the hell?

0: soup while you drive.
1: Unless you got one of them thermoses, you not. I don't do
0: chili,
1: that.
0: Chili, you can do, but the soup is difficult.
2: Don't yeah,
1: do either, bro.
2: You got to pick it up then blow it.
1: Don't do either.
2: So don't do it.
1: That is terrible. Do not eat while you drive, man. That is so dangerous.
0: I do. I eat while I drive.
1: Don't do it, man. I'm telling you, these are things people need to stop doing while driving. How about this one? Stopping in the middle of traffic because you almost missed your damn turn. Mm. This one right here, it really grinds my gears. Do you hear me? I can't stand. Get out the road, man. Get out the. You can't just stop in the middle of traffic because you miss. Go to the next exit and then man, make a loop.
2: Yeah, thank you. Go to the next exit.
0: Hold on,
2: exit.
0: You feel a certain type of way about this.
1: You gonna kill me, you and them. Get out the way, bro. These are things people need to stop doing. Exactly.
0: Get out the way.
1: Exactly. This next one just for the ladies, really. I mean, some of the fellas, too. You know, I ain't judging your lifestyle. Putting mascara, eyelashes on, or lining your beard up while you are driving.
0: Now, who's lining their beard? Now you look at me. I ain't lining my beard now.
2: First of all, how you plugging it up?
1: You know, some of them, I think, they go off a rechargeable battery.
2: That's true, though.
1: So
2: yeah,
1: you might be running late. Take it with you. In the car. Beard. You see what I'm saying? But the ladies, they be putting on
2: again. Oh, okay.
1: Yeah, that's that V6.
0: Ladies,
1: yeah.
0: That dude get to your door, you're like, why you got all that hair over there all over your pants?
1: Nah, you got to pop it off you. You definitely got to pop it off before you get to where you're going now.
2: Absolutely.
1: But the ladies do be trying to put makeup on while they driving, and that is so dangerous. Ladies, do not do it. Holding your phone in front of your face while you FaceTime, that is one people have to stop doing. I know you can't see the road. Mm. You damn near hit me. You ran into the back of me damn near. Stop doing it, man. Stop doing it. Recording an Instagram while you're driving. Please stop doing
2: that. One. Yeah, that's very
1: super
2: dangerous.
1: Super dangerous. Social media just all together. Just put your phone on Do Not Disturb while you driving, man. These are things that people need to stop doing while they driving. this one, I feel like folks was looking at me when they said this one. Stop backing in to stop backing into every parking space that
0: again,
1: you.
0: I don't understand that. I don't understand this fool. Y'all will back in everywhere.
1: Well, see, you ain't never been in no emergency situation before.
0: Hold on a second. But when you back in at church, that's when I go, okay, hold on a second.
1: Have you ever been in an emergency situation at church? See there? You got to get in and out fast. Uh-huh.
2: You know how crazy that traffic can be when you leave church?
1: 100%.
2: Man.
1: 100%.
2: Come on now.
1: It is terrible when you leave church.
2: Man.
1: It's best to back in.
0: Okay, some people tell me they back in because they don't know what's going to pop off there. Again,
2: that's
0: you
2: got to
0: back in at church.
1: Facts. No, hey. JJ said it though. Church traffic is worse than club traffic.
0: Okay.
2: You see, they got security out there pulling you out now.
1: Facts. You got this gate closed. That's this one open.
2: Oh my God.
1: Stop it, man. Last and finally, man, last but not least, things that people need to stop doing while they driving. I'm trying to be too nice when you at like a stop sign or an intersection. I get her first. How you going to wave the next car up? How you gonna say they can go? You can't make that decision.
2: Hey,
1: I got
2: real.
1: Here before you did. Mm-hmm. Stop being too nice at intersections.
2: I totally agree with that.
1: Yeah, these are just some of the things people stop doing.
0: Thank you very much, Trey. I appreciate it.
1: Yeah, 100%.
0: All right. He's real passionate about that.
2: Yeah.
0: It's Dee Dee in the morning. 107.3

There's an old saying in Tennessee. I know it's in Texas, probably in Tennessee, that says, fool me once, shame on you. If fool me, we can't get fooled.

0: It's
1: Dee Dee in the morning. Appreciate you listening. Let me see. Trey G's here, also comedian JJ Williamson. We got to get into the hot topics because, boy, Dr. Cheyenne Bryant, back in the news. Have y'all heard the latest now? This is the woman who they all said, she said she was a doctor, but she still hasn't shown us her diploma, certificate, degree, what have you.
2: Dang.
1: We ain't seen nothing.
2: Do you really think she really tried to find it, though?
1: Yeah, wouldn't you? She tried to find the cap and gown.
2: Yeah.
1: So if you're trying to find that, you're trying to find that certificate, do that degree.
2: Yeah.
1: You try your best.
2: I don't
3: know, man.
1: Yeah. But again, when she showed us the cap and gown behind her, remember her whole wall was full of all her degrees and acknowledgments and things, right?
3: Somebody said one of them degrees was lowercase.
1: Well, if you got all them degrees up there, why don't you got the real one up there?
2: Yeah.
3: Yeah, facts.
2: You got your baby prints up there. You got your report card up there.
1: Stop. You got when you won the sack race in the fourth grade.
3: Stop.
2: Real,
1: the spelling bee ribbon.
3: She's a doctor. Stop.
2: You got your hoop when you was hula hooping.
1: All right, let's get into it.
0: Hot topics.
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1: 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First thing to talk about, Michael Jordan.
2: My man Michael Jordan is in the news. Man, this debate been going on for the last 5-6 years. Who's the GOAT? Mm-hmm. Is it Michael Jordan? Is it LeBron? Everybody been giving their 2 cents. LeBron talked about it one time, man. Well, guess who finally entered the conversation? Michael himself.
5: There's no such thing as GOAT, you know, to me.
6: No such thing?
5: Not to me. Yeah, it's only because I think we learn from other athletes. We progress the game. To say that one is better than the other is not really right.
2: Yeah. I can get that a little bit too.
3: What?
2: I get that just a little bit.
3: With this man,
2: it's hard to say who's the GOAT. I mean, because there's no correct answer to it.
1: What's wrong, Trey?
3: Just last week, y'all was, oh no, Michael the GOAT. Because
2: he is the GOAT.
3: As soon as he sneezes, here he goes.
2: I mean, it's all. What they call it, man. It's just what you believe in. I mean, what you feel everything.
3: No. Let's be specific. It's what he believed. That's what y'all believe. Y'all believe what he believed.
2: I believe he the GOAT. I believe he the GOAT.
1: I believe he can fly.
2: Do you believe? Well.
3: What?
2: Well, they say he was flying that one time in the NBA now.
3: I am done, man.
1: All right. Trey's over it. He's over the conversation.
3: Now he talking about some ain't no GOAT. Whatever, bro.
2: Yeah, ain't no GOAT.
3: Whatever. Yes, it's a GOAT.
2: Who the GOAT?
3: LeBron James.
1: Oh, no.
3: If he don't know, then we'll tell you. LeBron James is the GOAT.
1: Let him know, Trey.
2: Man, I ain't gonna even look at you no more.
1: All right, fine. Let's talk about Tiffany Haddish.
3: Yeah, Tiffany Haddish was hosting the Hollywood Unlocked Awards over the weekend, and she had a funny moment with Dr. Cheyenne Bryant that actually went viral, and she gave out doctorate degrees.

0: Grease.
1: Hold on. Wait a minute. Wait, what? Okay, we got a serious issue. Is there a doctor in the house? Is there a doctor? Is that the... Ah! Dr. Cheyenne Bryant. Girl, the people are dragging you online saying you got a Build-A-Bear degree. Now, everyone look under your seats. On behalf of Dr. Cheyenne Bryant, you get a doctorate. You get a doctorate. You get a doctorate. You get a doctorate. I got a doctorate too, okay? No, for real, I'm a doctor. Philosophy. What we gonna do, twin? We need to do something. Should we open up a practice? What you talking about? She ready to manifest psychology.
2: A Build-A-Bear degree is
3: insane. Yeah, that was a good one. I wonder what Cheyenne Bryant response was. Was she smiling?
4: She was.
3: Okay.
4: She was going along with it. She was passing out doctorate degrees. Like, she took it all in stride.
3: Right. Okay.
4: She almost making fun of herself in a way, you know? So, shouts out to her. Mm. We still want to see it, though.
3: Yeah, for real.
4: We still want to see it. Yeah.
3: Matter of fact, pass you one.
5: Leave one in your seat.
3: While
5: you passing them out. Finally, Drake. What is this? Drake now a streamer, you said?
4: Yeah, Drake is getting into streaming, is what it seems like. And he is talking. Drake done talked more this past weekend, and I've heard him talking the last 5 to 10 years, man. He actually said to all of his haters and his ops in the hip-hop game, be careful of what you say, because his pen is not dry.
6: I appreciate all the love. I appreciate the last few months. It's been incredible for me, you know? I dropped 3. On that head top, these guys are dropping albums. It's like hello and goodbye. You know what I'm saying? And careful with that reply because the pen isn't dry. I'm just letting you know. That's what I'm on. I appreciate all the love.
4: I feel like that was a shot at Rick Ross on the cool, because, you know, Rick Ross only sold a couple thousand copies of his album. Ooh. So, yeah, he was saying these albums coming and going, and Drake got more in his pen, so.
5: I know that's right.
4: But that's the Drake they don't like at the same time, too.
5: The cocky one, the confident one, the one who says, I'm winning, I dominate the game.
4: Facts.
5: I'm the king right now.
3: But is that a good Drake when he talk like that?
4: Oh, yeah.
3: I like that Drake. He's earned it.
5: Yeah, I agree.
4: Drake is one of the most successful, popular rappers in the game right now, best rappers in the game. Yep. Like, he's earned it, man.
5: I agree.
4: But they don't like it when you pop it like that, Drake. So.
5: But I'm okay with it. Keep doing it, Drake. Keep doing it. All right, listen, there you go. Those right there are your hot topics. Coming up, we got $1,000 for you. 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
1: Good morning. Welcome to the show, DD in the morning, everyone. Yes, we are all here from comedian JJ Williamson. I also see Trey G. Good morning, fellas.
2: Good morning. Good morning.
1: Let's get right to the five things you need to know to start your day.
3: Five, four,
4: three, two,
5: number one.
6: The five things you need to know right now on DD in the morning.
1: Well, we're hearing more and more Trump supporters now coming out saying they have buyer's remorse. Has anybody heard the story of a Texas businessman? His name is John Gannon. Says he feels totally betrayed after his Venezuelan fiance, Yasmin, she was detained by ICE. He's upset. Take a listen to what he says.
7: Eight officers, ICE agents, swarmed Jasmine, detained her, didn't tell us why, and rustled her off into a car. No explanation was given. I was just in total disbelief. Nothing like this has ever happened to me. You know, I have several businesses. I'm law-abiding, and I pay a lot of tax. I voted for Trump. Yeah, I wouldn't do that again. Not after this fiasco. Go after the criminals. We're all for that. But leave the mom and pops and the kids alone.
1: Yep, so his fiance, again, from Venezuela. I think he's like 75. She's 45, his fiance.
2: Oh,
1: again, from Venezuela. And I don't understand how you're dating a woman who's from Venezuela, who you, some would say is an immigrant, but you vote for a guy who says, I'm going to get rid of immigrants.
2: Right.
1: And then you go, I have buyer's remorse.
2: I guess you thought your family was exempt.
1: Yeah, exactly.
2: You thought the people close to you was in our player. They get rounded up, too.
1: Yep.
2: Exactly.
1: So now he's okay. Whatever.
2: We'll see.
1: This is so crazy. Go ahead.
8: Well, let's talk a little NBA, man. Former NBA great Michael Jordan was in the news lately, man. You know, we've been going back and forth with the LeBron Michael Jordan debate, man. Where, you know, he said, you know, that GOAT talk don't exist, man. Ain't no GOAT. Well, he's now talking about his life and how he feel about how it went.
9: I am. I wouldn't change a thing. I live with my mistakes. I live with all the lessons that I've learned. And I've been blessed with friendships, with, you know, partners, with, you know, teammates, coaches, whatever. I would not change a thing. And
10: what a feeling.
9: If it ends today, you know, I will have a smile on my face, 100%.
2: Okay, Mike.
8: Yeah.
1: Okay.
8: I mean, he lived the life.
1: Yeah.
8: He lived the life since the 80s, man. Still making money, man. His shoes are doing well, man. You know, invested a couple of things. You know, he agreed that he went through a lot of bad things, man. You know, made some mistakes, man. Yeah. But he said, overall, my life was amazing.
2: I mean, you really can't complain too much about being considered literally the second greatest player to ever touch
8: ever,
2: a basketball.
8: Right. I mean,
2: it's not too much bad you can say.
8: Hey, second placer, man, you eat good in the second place sometimes. You know, ain't nothing wrong with that, man. So I hope LeBron learned that, you know, it's okay to be number two.
1: Facts. All right. You know what? Move on.
2: It ain't like you were overlooked. Hey, can we talk about Keke Palmer real quick, man? Keke was actually doing a podcast the other day, and I love to hear Keke talk because she always keep it real. Yeah. She was speaking about basically relationships and what she wants now moving forward in a relationship with her dude.
11: I don't necessarily need to be with somebody all the time because I still want to be with my friends and I want to be with my family and I want to be with myself. That's number one. We have to have great sex. Sorry. So we have to have some type of passion and chemistry in that regard. Mm-hmm. I don't think I always was, again, as a woman, you're not allowed to.
12: Yeah.
11: You can't be truthful. But half the time, that's why you're mad. Because you're not getting that vitamin D. You needed it to be at a certain level, and it was given not enough. So, you know, I got to be real about that.
12: Yeah.
11: So I think that's important to me. And experiences. Mm. Like quality time. We could be on the couch watching a movie or show, or we could be going on an excursion somewhere in the Alps. So experience. I think for me, relationship love is less about what it looks like to other people, what relationships are supposed to be,
12: mm-hmm.
11: and truly what makes me happy, what allows me to be fully myself, what's fun to me. Not that we don't have difficult times, but what is ultimately fun, respectful, and true.
2: Yeah.
8: Okay. Mm.
2: The biggest thing I took from that is she want to go to the Alps, which that's going to be my whole little chick. So we're going to have to figure something out. And she need that vitamin D.

0: is what Kiki says. She says very important in a relationship.
1: Well, I agree with her on that vitamin D. And yes, then are you done? Oh, you got one more for me?
0: I got another one. Okay. Kim Kardashian is actually kind of going through it a little bit.
1: Oh, yes.
0: She needed that vitamin P, a.k.a. Protection. They say a man was arrested in connection to a burglary in her Hidden Hills property. They say that he actually took her car out on a joyride while she and the kids were not home. They say he broke into her mansion, took her car on a joyride. He was 27 years old until the police did catch him and take him to jail. So.
1: That's the only thing about being famous, y'all.
0: Right.
1: That's the only thing I would be nervous of.
0: Yeah, yeah.
1: Folks knowing where you live, finding you, being obsessed with you.
0: Man.
1: Crazy.
0: Yes, indeed.
1: All right, there you go. Those right there are your five. We need somebody to play our $1,000 minute game.
0: Mm-hmm.
1: You know we got cash this morning. Answer 10 questions correctly and win our cash right now. 833, talk to Dee Dee.
2: That's 833-825-5233.
1: It's Dee Dee in the morning.
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0: Good morning. It's Dee Dee in the morning.
1: It sure is.
0: We're getting ready to play the $1,000 mini game. We have us a contestant coming here in just a minute, getting ready to join us. But in the meantime, let me ask you guys something. They say this, 25% of people said they had their day ruined because this happened the first thing in the morning. What was it?
2: Spilled coffee.
0: They didn't have this. Man. Close. That has happened. They say it can ruin your day.
2: I hate that you spill anything on your shirt.
1: That can ruin your day?
0: Mm-hmm.
1: Your alarm not going off.
0: No.
2: Ooh, that's a big one.
0: Yeah, it is. Mine went off late this morning.
2: You know what I hate? Mm. When I get in the car and I ain't got no gas, and I got to stop in the morning.
1: Oh,
2: at the
1: my
2: gas.
1: God.
0: That's the worst thing anybody could ever do before they go to bed at night is say, I'll get gas on the way to work in the morning.
2: Yes.
1: That's the worst. Yeah, that's a bad move to do right there, man.
2: I hate it.
0: Well, here's what they are actually saying. According to this, 25% of people said that they know they're going to have a bad day. It's ruined because they got into the shower and there was no hot water.
2: Oh, yeah.
0: You ever try to take a shower when there ain't no hot water? You
1: Man, boy, it's brutal.
0: Ain't it?
1: It is so brutal.
0: At that point, you'd be like, I'm just going to take a whole bath.
1: Right.
0: I'm just going to hit the hot spots and get up out of here.
2: Man. The hot spots. It wake you up, though. Yeah. I will say this. That cold shower going to wake you up in the morning.
1: But damn that. I want to stay sleeping.
0: All right, let's get into the game. Here we go.
3: It's time to boss up with a bang. You got the answers. We got that bread. $1,000 all for you with the $1,000 mini game. Exclusively on Dee Dee in the Morning.
0: Hey, is this Keith?
4: This is.
0: Oh, everybody, it's Keith.
2: Keith.
4: Hey, what's good? What's good?
2: You know, everybody say Keith. They don't ever say the T-H.
0: No, it's
2: Keith.
4: Exactly. That's exactly how I spell it, too. K-E-E-F.
0: There he is.
1: Keith.
2: Shout out Keith, man.
0: Tell us a little something about you. You got kids or anything like that, Keith?
4: Yeah, I got grown kids now, man. Mm. One just graduated from OSU. The other going to UNT this morning.
0: Wow.
4: And my daughter,
2: that's lovely.
0: Nice.
4: Going to fifth grade. So, yeah, I'm here.
2: Congrats.
4: Trying to get this little extra money.
0: Mm-hmm.
2: Come on, Keith. Congrats,
0: So you just have two kids, that's it?
4: No, I got three.
0: Oh,
4: my daughter.
0: Three.
4: Okay. My daughter, she'll be going to middle school this week, too.
0: Oh, middle school. So you got two in college and a middle school?
4: Yep.
0: All right. That middle school one eased on out, huh?
4: Yeah, man.
0: Eased on out a little slower than the Moses.
1: Right.
0: What is the difference? What is the age difference from the middle school to the one in college?
4: Okay, so 23, 18, and then 11.
0: Oh, yeah. I know,
4: that's the one right there, I'm telling you.
2: Man, Keith got that text message, we got to talk when you get home.
1: Yeah.
4: Basically.
2: Damn it. I know what that means.
1: Right.
4: You know exactly what that means.
1: I know you looped around your subdivision for a minute for you all. He was like, damn, what you want to talk about?
4: That part.
0: Here, let's get you some extra cash and spin the wheel.
3: Baby.
0: Here we go.
3: JJ from the SIP. Trey G.
4: $10
3: bonus.
2: Come on, Keith.
0: $10 bonus.
2: $10 bonus. You finna get this $1,010, big dog. I feel it in my spirit.
4: Let's go.
2: Yes, sir. I'm going to read you the 10 questions. If you don't know the answer, what you going to say, man?
4: Pass.
2: That's right. We're going to spin the block, answer it again, and you got to go fast. That sound like a plan?
4: Let's go.
2: Well, let's get paid. First question. What was your favorite subject in school?
4: English.
2: Besides find a job, name something that you do after you graduate.
4: Internship.
2: Mm-hmm.
1: Okay.
2: What U.S. state has the longest coastline?
4: California.
1: Uh-uh.
4: Damn. Okay.
2: Pass.
4: There
2: we go. What rapper was born William Leonard Roberts II?
4: Robert. Pooh Shite, y'all know. Pass.
2: What is the largest organ in the human body?
4: Your skin.
2: There you go.
1: Yeah.
2: What NBA player's nickname is The Answer?
4: Iverson.
2: Come on now. What year did Michael Jackson release Thriller?
4: 88.
2: Which country gifted the Statue of Liberty?
4: France.
1: Yep.
2: What was the fifth question that I asked you, number five?
4: Skip.
2: Spell the word hierarchy.
4: H-I-E-R-A-C-H-Y.
2: Close.
4: R-R-Y.
2: Close. What was the state with the longest coastline?
1: Hey, good job, though, man. Good job, man.
2: Not bad.
0: Six out of ten, Keith.
2: Not bad.
4: Not too bad.
0: You missed was this one. What U.S. state has the longest coastline? Alaska.
4: Alaska. Yep. Dang it. Okay.
0: What rapper was born William Leonard Roberts II? Rick Ross.
2: Mm-hmm.
4: Rose.
0: Yep. What was the fifth question that Trey asked? It was, what is the largest organ in the human body?
1: Yeah.
0: And hierarchy is hierarchy.
1: Mm-hmm.
0: So,
4: gotcha.
0: 6 out of 10. You're going to get $10. Every correct answer we added up is $60, but you also spun the wheel and got an extra $10. $70.
1: We are thankful.
4: I'll take that.
0: $70.
4: I'll take that little $70.
0: Why don't you do me a favor?

0: favor. Do me a favor, Keith. Let everybody know the show that gave you a shot at that $1,000.
1: DD in the morning.
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5: Thanks for starting your day with Didi in the morning. 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All right, so we got to find out, any delays or accidents happening? What you got?
6: Good morning. Here's your traffic update. In Putnam County, a vehicle crash on U.S. 60 East Lynn Drive. A tree in the roadway on East DuPont Avenue and Browns Road in Kanawha County. In Boone County, a tree in the roadway on West Virginia 17, Spruce River Road, and County Route 16, Low Gap Road. In Putnam County, a tree in the roadway on County Route 50, Sycamore Road, and Arrowwood Lane. Drive safely. I'm Chapel in the WCHS Network Traffic Studio.
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3: You want to make your husband mad, right?
4: Yes.
3: What are you going to tell your husband?
4: I want to tell my husband we're not going to be able to get our loan because I got a loan from the bank.
5: Hello?
4: Yeah. Hi, baby.
5: Yeah.
4: I need to tell you something.
5: Okay.
4: You hear me? Are you pulling out because we didn't get the loan?
5: You hear me? Mm-hmm.
4: I didn't want to tell you, but we couldn't get it because I got a loan back for our vacation to help Candace trade down on their car. So we didn't get the loan, and these people, they're threatening now because I never made a payment, and they're going to come and try to take our home from us.
5: Wait a minute. Hold on.
4: No, you got to help me with this down the phone. I don't know. I'm sick, and I'm about to leave work. I'm about to have a heart attack.
5: Wait a minute. How in the f*** they going to take our home?
4: Because it's a...
5: Wait a minute. Slow your ass down.
4: They're going to come take her home.
5: Ain't nobody going to come take her.
3: Hello, ma'am. Can I talk to him, ma'am?
4: Yes.
3: Hello, sir?
5: Yeah.
3: This right here is over here at the credit agency, and it's unfortunately, we are going to have to come over and get the home. We're going to have you take all your belongings out. If you could get it all out this afternoon before 2 o'clock, we're going to have to take possession.

0: possession of the home.
1: I'll tell you right now.
0: Excuse me?
1: Y'all ain't going to take your thing up and up.
0: Sir, I have not used profanity on you or anything like that.
1: I'll tell you right now. This ain't going to happen.
0: Okay. Well, Lester, can I talk to you real quick?
1: Talk to me a little bit.
0: You on the Mad Minute?
2: Yeah! Oh, my God. I know you're going to be hot as chicken grease.
0: He was, though. Now, I will be honest with you.
2: Thank y'all so much.
0: Yeah. Hey, Lester, she just wanted to joke with you, but as far as we know, this ain't true, sir.
1: I had to pull over real.
0: You had to pull over?
1: Yeah. I drive trucks for a living. I'm like, what the hell is going on here?
0: All right. Y'all give it up for Carletta and her husband, Lester.
3: Yeah. Get in on the fun and prank call someone you know. Tell us how at DD makes me

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2: We got to take a look at our hot topics because, all right, so we seem to have a problem. Got a little problem that's happening, everybody. What's the difference between Birdman and Suge Knight?
3: Oh, God. Freedom and no freedom.
2: All right. Thank you, Trey.
3: Yeah.
2: Well, let's find out because WAC 100 says he knows. Let's go.
0: Welcome to the chat. Hot topics.
4: They chat.
0: Only on DD in the morning.
2: First thing you need to know this morning, did you see this? Donald Trump signed an executive order aiming to lower routine vaccines for the kids. Take a listen.
5: Effective immediately, my administration is recognizing gold standard childhood vaccine recommendations for only 11 core vaccinations against the most serious and dangerous diseases, along with the MMR, which hopefully will be split up. You have the MMR. We want it in three separate vaccinations, given at separate times.
3: Sheesh. Okay.
2: All right.
3: Mm-hmm. It sound good.
2: Yeah.
3: It sound good. Until the kids start growing extra limbs
2: for
3: or something.
2: For real. You ain't lying. And a horn.
3: Yeah, we'll see. Because it feels like things aren't as regulated as they should
2: not
3: be.
2: Not at all.
3: Even the food is kind of up in the air. You know what I'm saying?
2: I'm telling you, our kids, little kids going to be rocking around. Let me see your horn. My horn.

0: looks better than yours. Your horn is discolored.
1: Not your horn.
0: That's the kid's going to be doing in school.
1: Hell no.
0: Yeah, for real.
1: I don't like it. I'm not a fan.
0: Steven Jackson, let's talk about him.
1: Yep, so the homie Steven Jackson was commenting about former like male NBA players basically trying to apply for the WNBA. Mm-hmm. This has been a real big theme going on
0: in the last
1: lately.
0: 2 weeks.
1: Yeah, in the last couple weeks. Because there's been a lot of conversation about allowing transgender people into the WNBA. Well, he say male NBA players trying to join the WNBA is kind of lame.
2: What are y'all talking about, bro? Anybody who thinks a man should play women's sports, a born man should play women's sports, you're an idiot. You are an idiot, bro. You are an idiot. I don't care who you are. You ain't got to talk to me. You can be mad at me. I don't talk to none of y'all anyway. None of y'all. I don't talk. You are an idiot. Anybody thinks a born man should be playing women's sports, you are an idiot. And you are an insecure person. Okay? 9 out of 10 times, that ain't nothing but a play. Because motherfuckers not good enough to play with men. You want to just say you a woman and go play with women to try to dominate? That's whack. And you know what it is? It's mostly white men that ain't got no athleticism because we've been dominating basketball and sports. Even our women dominating it. Dang. Now y'all want to try to put y'all men in women's sports to dominate it because we dominate basketball? Man, I know the play. But anybody who thinks this is cool is an idiot. Straight idiot.
1: Front row.
0: All right.
3: Ever since Juana, man.
1: Oh, God.
3: Things have changed.
1: Mm-hmm. Yeah. Yeah.
0: Who's the player right now that's really trying to get in there, though? Y'all saw him. He
1: it's
0: put a
1: couple.
0: Wig on.
1: It's
0: he
1: a couple
0: put
1: a, up.
0: He got a whole full beard and put a wig on.
3: I really? Eric Cantor used to play with the Oklahoma City Thunder. He's trying to get into the WNBA.
1: Yo.
3: It's about three that came out.
0: Are they doing that on purpose?
3: I think so.
0: That's what it feels like, right? Intentionally doing it.
3: They can't not feel like that's going to be right.
0: Right.
3: Yeah. At all.
1: But the craziest part about it, I don't think they joking. I think they serious.
0: Really?
1: I think
3: they are too.
1: Yeah, I think they serious.
0: Oh, God. All right, we'll talk about that because I'm trying to understand what the hell is going on in the world. I don't know. Hey, WAC 100, though, he was trying to explain what now?
1: He was trying to basically explain the difference between Suge Knight and Birdman. He say if Suge Knight was smarter, he'd probably be just as big, if not bigger, than Birdman.
4: Do you know Suge Knight has never dropped a project in the digital era?
5: What? Not one?
4: Think about it. The last project that went out was the Dysfunctional Family soundtrack. Tell me an album that Suge Knight EP that came out on the Death Row in the digital
3: era. How long have we been in the digital era?
4: 08.
3: Damn.
4: This would make Birdman so much of the giant he
3: is. Yeah.
4: Cause he didn't went to every out the trunk, mom and pop, you know, CDs, cassettes, iTunes, Spotify, so on and so forth.
1: Mm. Damn. Well, Suge also had some legal issues that Birdman didn't have.
3: Yeah.
1: You know what I'm saying?
3: True.
1: It's kind of hard to put out an album when you fighting for your freedom.
3: Like, yeah. It's hard to put out an album when your name are now numbers. It's 666-431.
1: Not 666.
0: Yeah, he made him the devil.
3: Sheesh. I sure did.
0: He did.
3: Well, Death Row.
0: All right. Coming up next hour, JJ has to talk to us about what he says are things people refuse to throw away. That's on the way. It's DD in the morning. 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
0: 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We got to find out if there are any delays or accidents.

0: Good morning. Here's your traffic update. Debris in the roadway on I-64 East at mile marker 53. That's at Dunbar. In Boone County, debris on the roadway on County Route 16, Low Gap Road, and Yellow Rose Lane. In Putnam County, a vehicle crash on U.S. 60 and East Lynn Drive. And in Kanawha County, a tree in the roadway on East DuPont Avenue and Browns Road. Drive safely. I'm Chapel in the WCHS Network Traffic Studio.
1: Here's what's trending in the 304. What up, guys?
2: With an update from the 580 WCHS Radio Newsroom, I'm Chris Lawrence. The summer break is over for Kanawha County school workers, and they all head back to work today, just more than a week before students are to report as well. Kanawha County Superintendent of Schools Paula Potter says there will be a heavy emphasis this year on reducing screen time in the classroom. House of Delegates Democrats holding a news conference on Monday at the Capitol, and they are concerned about public education funding, as well as more schools closing or expected to close. Governor Patrick Morrissey's office began a discussion on Sunday on a plan in general terms to change the school aid funding formula. The House Democrats say they were unimpressed. Fall semester classes begin a week from tomorrow at the University of Charleston. UC announced on Monday a building on campus is going to be named after former longtime President Ed Welch. It's the building that used to house UC's pharmacy program, but is now home to a pair of graduate programs. And a man charged in a 2020 West Side Charleston death is set to go on trial later this month. Shay Lark is set to be before Kanawha County Judge Kerry Webster later this morning for a pretrial hearing. Lark is alleged to have killed a West Side mother when he struck her with a car while he was fleeing police. With this check of your headlines this morning, I'm Chris Lawrence.
3: Good morning. With your sports update, I'm Daniel Woods. The Cincinnati Reds return to action tonight on 580 WCHS after an off day to try to bounce back from being swept by the Washington Nationals. The Reds go on the road again to the south side of Chicago to face the White Sox. Nick Lodolo gets the start tonight. First pitch 7:40 on your home for Reds baseball, 580 WCHS. That's followed by another 7:40 start on Wednesday. Rhett Lauder gets the ball first, and then Thursday, a getaway day start for Andrew Abbott. The lefty goes to the mound at 2:10. You can hear that game on 106.7 FM and 1490 AM ESPN WSWW. The Reds are in fifth place in the National League Central Division, half a game back of the Pittsburgh Pirates for fourth, and 17 games out of first behind the Milwaukee Brewers. The Charleston Dirty Birds return to action tonight as well, opening a series with the Hagerstown Flying Boxcars in cross-division play in the Atlantic League. With sports, I'm Daniel Woods.
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1: Hello, this is Lieutenant David Payne with the Charleston Police Department. We're proud to be part of the Beat Backpack Attack. 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
2: 73 The Beat. It's Didi in the Morning on this Tuesday. I'm looking for Trey G to find out what's trending with Trey.
3: So Charleston White is trending. We just gonna jump straight into it, man. Charleston White is trending. He was arrested in Texas on charges for unlawfully carrying a weapon, possession of marijuana, and driving without a license. Charleston did release a statement from behind bars. He said, "I'm about to give up names. I'll be free in a couple hours." Is what he said.
2: And he
3: He was smiling in the mugshot.
2: Yeah.
3: He actually did get free, too. So he has been freed at this point.
4: So he's been singing.
3: It seemed like it, maybe. But
2: Charleston White is he's a menace.
3: Oh, God.
2: He's a funny menace.
4: But every charge that they charged him with sounds like Charleston White.

0: Every one of them.
1: Yeah, you're right.
2: He say he the voice.
1: What do you say? Let's see. Marijuana, driving without a license, and weapons.
2: And weapons. Yeah, that's Charleston White.
1: Like Charleston. All right. Hey, listen, coming up next hour, JJ said he needs to talk to us about what he says are things people refuse to throw away. That's on the way, plus $1,000 coming up this morning for you. It's Dee Dee in the Morning.
3: What's up, West Side?
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3: Logan. Yours truly, Incognito.
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5: 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Ain't her mama white. They don't even like her.

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1: It's Dee Dee in the morning. All right, listen. Trey G is our millennial jukebox. And, you know, Trey will come in sometimes. And, you know, one of the things we learned about Trey, he knows every song. He knows every lyric. Dating back from 1969 all the way to now.
2: Hey, bro.
1: Is that good? 69, 1969. Any song that came out from 1969 to now, he knows.
2: You putting a lot on it. I wasn't even born in 69.
1: That's the point. Exactly. But you, for some reason, your knowledge goes back that far.
2: It starts
1: in 1969 now.
3: Yeah.
1: And then it goes to now.
3: Like when Trey was born, instead of him crying, he came out, my girl.
2: Shut up.
3: My
2: girl. You know what I thought you was going to say? I thought you was going to say he came out, oh, oh, zoom.
1: I like to fly far away from here.
2: I ain't gonna lie, that is my song. I do love that song.
1: Well, first of all, you were born and you were ready to fly away from here.
3: For real.
1: Damn, you got on the planet for a minute.
2: Yeah, that's that struggle.
1: All right, so what's going on with the Millennial Jukebox? What you got?
2: Yeah, so there's an A-list actor, right? And we've seen him in countless movies that is actually making a career pivot. And I thought this was super interesting.
3: Okay.
2: Does the name Morgan Freeman ring a bell?
3: Absolutely. Born and raised in Mississippi, baby.
2: Come on now. You know what I'm talking about. You done heard his voice in countless movies. He done narrated National Geographic specials.
3: Yes. Commercials.
2: Yeah, all types of stuff.
1: Shawshank Redemption.
2: Was it Andy Dufresne?
1: Andy Dufresne was his boy.
2: Star that movie. Yeah, so Morgan Freeman is actually making a career pivot, is what it seems like. And I thought it was very interesting, so I wanted to bring it to y'all guys. Now, he is doing music now. Morgan Freeman is into music now, right? He has a thing called Morgan Freeman's Symphonic Blues Experience.
3: Okay,
2: I wanted to bring y'all some and let y'all hear what Morgan Freeman actually sounds like. It's a little old school, but I want y'all to hear it. Check this out.

0: joint-ish.
1: Yeah.
0: It's real juke joint-ish. I thought it was very interesting, though. Do you think Morgan Freeman has a career or a future in this music thing with what you just heard?
1: With that type of vibe right there, yes. I would say yes.
0: It's really blues.
1: It sounds like he had hoppos. Uh-huh. Sound like they was at choir rehearsal. Yeah.
0: There you go.
1: Yeah, sound like choir rehearsal.
2: I don't even think it was choir rehearsal.
0: You don't think so?
2: Nah.
0: Come on, don't do that.
2: That ain't even choir rehearsal.
0: Stop it.
2: That was just somebody sitting around a fire.
1: That's one of them churches ain't got not now AC unit in it.
0: Shut up.
1: All church fans, yes.
0: All fans. Well, not only is he behind the mic, but he actually is getting his Kanye West on as well. He is producing music from this 12-track album that he has coming out. This is one of the songs that he produced. Now, you might not be a fan of his singing, but his production skills might not be half bad. Check this song out that he produced. Well, I-

0: down in Rome.
1: That's Morgan Freeman?
2: That's a song he produced. Oh, okay. Now,
0: when I got there, oh, baby, laying on the cool and warm.
2: I ain't gonna lie to you. I think Morgan Freeman got a future in this whole music thing, man. Okay. At least as a production person now.
1: Hold on. How old is Morgan Freeman?
3: Only about 86.
4: He said he got a future.
5: Yeah.
2: Stop it. Don't do that.
3: It's going to be a short future.
2: Don't do that.
3: I'm going to let you know.
2: We can't do that.
3: Hey, put out as many mixtapes as you can, buddy. Because the beginning of that song, when he said he packed his suitcase and head down the road, made me realize he ain't have a ride. Yeah.
2: Stop it. Morgan Freeman is 89. He got plenty of years left in front of him.
1: Damn.
3: Years of minutes.
1: He had a career pivot at 89. I ain't mad at it.
2: It ain't never too late.
1: It ain't never too late.
2: It ain't never too late.
1: Wow.
2: Yeah, go for your passion, man. Let Morgan Freeman
3: enjoy
2: be
3: the way you want to enjoy it.
1: That's
3: Facts.
1: What I'm talking about. So Facts. Let me see. Gunna, if you're looking for a new producer. Right. Gunna Thug, if you're looking for a producer.
2: Future.
1: If you need Drake, you better holler at Morgan Freeman.
3: If anybody need an opening act on a tour, he might do four of them.
2: Uh-huh. I can see Morgan Freeman doing some Southern Soul shows or something like that.
1: Sure.
2: I can see him doing some Southern Soul shows. Come on.
1: Right.
2: Don't do more.
1: Thank you, Morgan Freeman. Thank you, Morgan Freeman. That was beautiful. Thank you, Trey, for that.
2: All
1: right. It's Dee Dee in the morning. Dub V, wake up. It's Dee Dee in the morning on 107.3 The B. Do you need emergency cash now? 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
3: 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Touch!

0: Thanks for starting your day with Dee Dee in the morning.
1: Good morning. It's Dee Dee in the morning. Guys, listen, you know what? I love when this woman is on. I got to tell you something right now. When she's on, she knows everything there is to know about entertainment. She covers it all for It's Only Entertainment. Mm-hmm. Please welcome our girl, Miss Marie Davis.
2: All right. Stop playing.
1: Hey, Marie. Good morning.
3: What's up, crew? How's it going? Thank you so much for having me again.
1: All right. So, Marie, let's get right into it. Let's talk some entertainment stories. Michael B. Jordan, everybody is tripping because he got a girl.
2: Yeah.
3: Wait, for what it seemed like, it looks like Michael B. Jordan was spotted the other day with Ray.
1: Mm-hmm.
3: And apparently they were spotted at Six Flags Magic Mountain on August 7th. And according to People Magazine, this wasn't their first outing together. Some people believe that they are just friends, and some believe that they really like each other because they've been on a few dinner dates. What do you guys think? Are we calling this a date, or should we just mind our business?
1: I think it's a date, and I'm going to say this. I like him. And now her, tell everybody about her, because she's like this. She's a British singer, isn't she?
2: No.
3: She is a British singer, beautiful voice, and they look good together.
1: I think so, too.
3: I was looking at their pictures side by side. I'm like, they make a beautiful couple,
2: so I'm
3: rooting for them.
1: I think so, too.
2: They do look good together, but she not his typical type is what it seemed like.
1: What is his typical type?
3: What's his type?
2: It seemed like it's a little less melanated. It's his typical type, but he's been diving into the water a little bit lately.
1: Thanks to Lori Harvey.
2: Right.
1: Come on, Mike. All right, so listen, I don't watch this show anymore, though. But I do wish, by the way, I wish Michael B. Jordan and Ray luck. I hope that works.
2: Oh, for sure.
1: Yeah.
3: Me too.
1: Yeah. You think maybe he's going to give her some shoes so now when she performs, she can wear those? Because, you know, she performs barefoot.
2: Why would you say that?
1: She performs barefoot all the time. Okay.
3: Sometimes you got to take your shoes off to hit them notes.
1: Right. I think so. She'll be in an unbelievable gown, but barefoot. She really can. She got a great voice. Okay, so I don't watch these shows anymore. You know, The Real Housewives of Atlanta, I can't. The negativity, I just cannot do.
2: I can't do it.
1: But I saw that Portia and that man did last, what were they married about, 6 weeks?
2: Simon.
3: About a year, maybe. Okay. I want to say about a year. And they called it quits, child. But Portia Williams got the house. Apparently, she walked away from her divorce settlement with her Atlanta house, along with $1.5 million in equity reimbursement. Ooh. And a Rolls Royce.
1: Damn.
3: Following her divorce from Simon Labadia. All right. Portia said, I am keeping that house and everything that came with it. Would you guys?
1: Damn. That was for a year of marriage, and she ended up with the house and a Rolls Royce?
2: Come on now. Y'all came out on top. City Girls up 300. Damn. I'm going to tell you right now.
4: 300.
2: City Girls up.
3: Okay. And $1.5 million in equity. Okay. That's a come up.
1: Yeah.
2: What that song says, she got the house, the cars, the keys, and the dog. I want it all. Damn it, man.
1: Okay. So again, everybody, we're talking to Marie Davis, and she's with It's Only Entertainment. Make sure you follow them online. Now, real quick, you guys covered the story with Drake and the women's empowerment, where he was giving out cars and money. And Marie, how come you weren't on that list? You should have been there.
3: I feel like I should have. I missed out. I missed out on a car. I missed out on 100K. He gave out 50K. He gave out so many things. Sheesh. And I'm like, who are these women? Do they work on his team? How did he select these women? How did they?
1: I heard it were influencers. I heard they were influencers, Canadian influencers, some of the women. That's what I had heard. Yeah, it was Canadian. You know what somebody else said? They said Drake is a man who likes women. They said you can tell by the way he treats women, everything. They said there were some of these guys that were watching and some of these artists that don't like women, but they said Drake is one who likes women.
3: Okay. You know what
1: I mean? Yeah. I like it.
3: Well, if Drake is celebrating the women, the next event, Drake needs to invite us, Dee Dee.
1: Okay? Uh-uh. I agree.
3: Okay, we need to be in there because...
1: So wait.
3: We can walk away with a nice piece of check.
1: So Marie, before we go, you got to tell us, you know, you're from New Jersey. You live in New Jersey, right? And let's talk about Wendy Williams, this story with Wendy. Wendy, it was like the biggest star that we knew in New York radio that went to TV.
2: Thanks.
1: And her story is so tragic. Now they're saying, I guess they're getting ready to bring it back to the big screen or little screen, I should say.
2: Small screen.
1: Who's going to get this story?
3: So apparently Netflix and Peacock are both developing a separate documentary project about Wendy Williams.
1: Mm.
3: And it's supposed to be two different versions of the Wendy Williams story. And I'm just curious because I want to know, how are they going to depict? Because we have already seen the Lifetime documentary. Do we need another documentary? And then do we need two?
1: Mm.
3: That's what I want to know. Yeah. What do you guys think?
1: I don't know. But I'll tell you guys this. For me,

0: I was telling somebody the Wendy Williams story, and some people would say, you know, the destroying of celebrities' reputations, lives, makes you think of Perez Hilton, who just went through the same.
1: Yeah.
0: Like the both of them, right? The downfall of.
1: Right.
0: Some people say it is karma. I used to always say, no, I mean, you know, like. Sure. Like, this is karma, huh?
1: I'm more concerned who they going to have playing Wendy for the Peacock or the Netflix one documentary. Who
2: I'm
1: they gonna...
2: curious, too, because Wendy's very particular. She was very involved in the last documentary.
0: Right. Hmm.
2: She picked her, the person that was playing her. She was very hands-on, so really? I'm curious to see.
1: Didi, I ain't gonna lie, Didi, you and Wendy kind of favor a little bit now.
0: Right. Not at all.
2: Y'all kind of. Y'all play all day. Yeah. Not at all.
0: Right. Hey, Marie, let everybody know.
3: This version of her, too.
0: How can people find you, Marie? How do people find you?
1: You stupid.
2: _ Marie David on all social media platforms. Shout out to It's Only Entertainment. Please follow us for all the major headlines on celebrity news. And shout out to Jeff, who is the CEO of It's Only Entertainment. Thank you so much for having me.
0: Thank you. We love when you're on with us. Y'all clap it up for this woman, entertainment reporter, Miss Marie David.
1: Marie, shout out.
0: It's Diddy in the morning.

0: Diddy in the morning.
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1: 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Any delays or accidents happening? What you got?

77 North at mile marker 123. That's right before Kenna. In Putnam County, a disabled vehicle on County Route 5, Bowles Ridge Road, near Painter Branch Road. And a vehicle crash on U.S. 60, 1477 McCorkle Avenue. I'm Chapel in the WCHS Network Traffic Studio.

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2: The Beat. 2026. Hey guys, let's have a conversation about Uber Eats. Have y'all heard what's going on? Anybody heard what happened to Uber?
3: No.
2: According to what I'm hearing, a new class action lawsuit claims Uber Eats is running a scam. And I believe this too. I do. Yeah, I do believe it. You ready?
4: I believe it.
2: They're selling priority delivery for $1 to $5 more, but rarely makes any of these orders a priority at all. So they're selling, and I've done that where I go, okay, I want my food now because I'm hungry or whatever, right? I've done it here on the show. And I'll pay an extra couple of dollars for priority, but it still takes 30 to 40 minutes, the same amount of time.
5: You get it regular.
2: Regular.
5: Yeah.
2: I paid for priority.
5: So now they said
2: a new class action lawsuit. I need to join that lawsuit. I'm one of those people.
3: Yeah.
2: I'm one of those people.
3: That's the purpose of a class action.
2: Right.
3: You can join in.
5: But look, you're going to spend thousands for a lawyer, but you ain't gonna get but $9 back.
3: Which is true.
2: Yeah, when there's so many people that jump
5: there's
2: on
5: so
2: it.
5: Many to jump on to you, which like $9?
3: Yeah. I never got the gist of Uber Eats.
2: Really?
3: Just go get it, bro.
2: Well, every now and then, Trey, you may not want to. You may not feel good. You may not want to put clothes on.
5: But that's just lazy.
3: Very.
5: That's just lazy. I tell my son that, man, why you keep ordering food and the place right down the street?
2: Or you could be working. Hey, you could be working.
5: Hey, get out the house.
3: That I do understand. I understand working. Understand.
2: Well, hold on. We order all the time, at least twice a week.
3: But order a pizza or something. Like, don't. You ain't
5: really
3: got
5: free.
3: To do Uber Eats. We are a special situation, too. Mm-hmm. We are a special situation.
2: Yeah, we can't leave.
3: But sometimes folks just be sitting there in the bed, Netflix and chilling, ordering Uber Eats. Get up and go get it, bro.
2: And?
3: Go get you some vitamin D.
5: Do you know what you could have been doing with that extra little money that you spent?
3: Yes.
2: How much? Okay, hold on. How much tip is it? $5? That what you would normally do in the restaurant?
3: It adds up, man.
2: Yeah. So you would normally do that in the restaurant.
3: And it's not just tipping. They charge you a delivery fee sometimes.
2: That's the point. That's what my point.
3: Yes.
2: I've tried to do that priority and it don't show up on time.
3: I got two McChickens and a small fry. My total came out to $46.19.
2: First of all, he got a McChicken.
3: I got two.
2: Two McChickens.
5: And 35 of that was just to bring it.
3: Facts.
5: Just to damn bring it.
3: Yes.
2: This dude really like him some chicken though, don't he? Chicken nuggets.
5: Chicken tenders.
2: Yeah.
3: Boy, let me get a hot
5: chicken
3: and spicy.
5: Chicken ribs.
3: Let me get a hot and spicy with cheese. Stop playing with me.
5: I saw him with a chicken hot dog the other day. I'm like, wait a minute, chicken hot dog?
3: Chicken hot dog.
2: Hey, when he was a kid, his mama didn't buy him a teething ring. She was like, here, take this chicken dog.
5: Yeah, right.
2: Eat on this.
5: Chew on this wishbone.
3: Shut up.
5: Chew on this wishbone.
3: Shut up.
5: Don't break it.

0: Coming up, we got your hot topics. Did y'all hear what Scottie Pippen has said about LeBron James?
1: Man.
0: This is wrong.
1: Yeah.
0: Scottie, you wrong for this. We got to let you hear it on the way. It's Dee Dee in the morning.

0: to stop everything. Good morning. Good morning, Didi in the morning, and comedian JJ Williamson with me, and also Trey G. Let's get into the hot topics because Clarissa Shields. You know, I'm trying to understand what the public, like, do they like Clarissa or not? I can't figure this out.
1: $1 million question.
0: Yeah. Well, then Clarissa goes out and she says things about the greats. Like, did y'all hear what she said about Layla Ali?
1: I think that's part of the reason.
0: What, some of the stuff that she says?
1: Some of the stuff she says about Layla Ali especially. People don't like that.
0: All right, y'all got to hear what Clarissa Shields has said now. Let's get into it. Here we go.
2: Crazy, scary, and hilarious. Hot topics.
3: Give them what they ask for.
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0: 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So Scottie Pippen said something they said about LeBron, and I heard it's disrespectful.
4: Very disrespectful, man. Scottie Pippen that playing with the Chicago Bulls, got 6 rings like Michael Jordan, did a podcast that everybody like, what are you talking about?
5: Would you put yourself ahead of LeBron?
6: As a team standpoint.
5: Would you put yourself ahead of LeBron as a team standpoint?
6: My success as a team is more successful than LeBron. I got 6 rings.
5: Okay, so then if I talk to an NBA owner, by the way, this is very helpful because this is very helpful because for me as a fan, I've followed this. So if I speak from an NBA standpoint, owner, and I want to find an all-around player to be my number one, you think the average owner is going to pick you or LeBron?
6: I don't know.
5: Got it. Okay. So
0: I do.
5: That...
6: You want individual accolades or you want championships? Because I didn't chase mine.
5: Mm-hmm. Okay.
0: Okay. Okay.
1: What in the world?
0: Oh, Scotty.
4: Yeah, Scotty was on a little medication when he sat down with this. I don't think he really...
0: What in the Larsa Pippen is he saying?
1: But you see why it'd be so hard for me to believe some of y'all words sometimes about Mike and all of this stuff. Because stuff like that, delusional.
0: Yeah.
4: Well, he was talking about himself, though. So I don't think nobody going to go that route with him on that
0: Scotty.
4: One. I'm not going to even go that route on that.
1: And I know Scottie Pippen was a great player.
4: Yeah.
1: I know he was a great player.
4: But.
1: You compared to LeBron, bro. Yeah. Come on now. And I get he's saying like team wise.
4: And that, I think that was the key word for him.
1: Sure.
4: So the word team.
1: Sure.
4: But still.
0: Scotty lead a team?
1: I was about to say, your position on that team, it does matter.
4: Okay. Yeah, yeah, absolutely.
0: I can't take it. I can't take the disrespect. LeBron, say something, LeBron.
4: Say something.
1: Yeah, it seemed personal.
0: All right, let's talk Rod Wave. Y'all saw that?
1: Yeah, so Rod Wave going viral right now on social media because he got pulled over by the police. And the police officer wasn't really scared. He was actually very excited to meet Rod Wave.
7: I was about to let people know who you was, so bad, bro. You got your license on you, bro. Hell no.
8: You know who you are. I just seen you coming.
7: I'm trying to open this shit. Put your seatbelt on, too. I'll be right back. Brown, I got Rod Wave pulled over, bro.
9: You lying.
7: Swear, he tried to take off on me a little bit. I was going, hey, I had to catch him. He was like, bro, you know what's going on with the rappers. I ain't know who you were.
9: I mean, I ain't going to give it to you for the speed we was going. I'm going to see what I shot you. It was only 83. It's not a super speed. All right. Happy with having your seatbelt on you. I just need your signature right here. It's not a mission of guilt. Just saying I gave you the ticket at this time for that reason. Be a court date if you'd like to go. If not, you can just pay it online. Instruction me on the bottom of the copy. You got any more questions for me? I appreciate you stopping, but.
0: Hold on, did he say 83 wasn't that bad? That he was going 83?
1: I think he was going faster than 83. And he only gave him a ticket for going

0: 83. Yes.
1: And I got the strangest feeling he was in a 40.
2: Shut up. Right. 40 mile per hour.
1: Yeah, yeah.
0: And then the fact you hit your radio talking about, hey, bro, guess who I got pulled over? Yeah.
1: Yeah. And the cop said, you lying.
0: You lying.
1: I thought he was finna pull up on hey, hold on till I get there.
0: Shut up. I got my mixtape on me.
1: For real. For real.
2: You lying.
1: You see the lights? Here I come. I'm coming down the street now.
2: Let's talk Clarissa Shields. Why don't nobody like her?
0: I think for this specific reason right here. She has some words on Cam Newton's Funky Friday podcast for Layla Ali, one of the goats of boxing.
3: Ali, jab or TKO?
4: TKO.
3: Why?
4: Because just get it over with. You know what I'm saying? Like, if we're going to fight and we're going to prove who the best, let's do it. But if not, just let it be done. Right?
3: Her at her peak, you at your peak.
4: Come on now. It's not even comparable.
3: But she would say, I got more knockouts.
4: And I got more belts and Olympic gold medals.
3: You don't think that you could learn anything from Layla?
4: Nope.
3: Mm-hmm. Are you saying that because it's within the 6 weeks?
4: No, I'm saying that because when God puts somebody in your life, they're meant to be there. When God removes someone, they're not meant to be there. I have accomplished everything in my career off of hard work, grit, discipline, and not with somebody giving me guidance.
0: Mm. Mm. Damn. She do not like Layla Ali in this show. It shows for sure.
2: There's a certain level of disrespect, though, to me. I mean, come on.
0: But I think that's why she rub a lot of people the wrong way.
2: Okay.
0: Yeah.
2: All right. Listen, coming up next hour, how soon is too soon to ask your partner to pay a bill? We're going to get into that next. It's Dee Dee in the morning.
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2: 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Any delays or accidents happening? What you got?
8: Let's

0: Good morning. Here's your traffic update. In Kanawha County, a vehicle crash on U.S. 60, Washington Street East and Brook Street. A disabled vehicle on U.S. 119, Corridor G and Riverside Road. A vehicle crash on I-64 East at mile marker 56 at Montrose. And a vehicle crash on West Virginia 61 South, 3814 McCorkle Avenue. I'm Chapel in the WCHS Network Traffic Studio.
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2: With an update from the 580 WCHS Radio Newsroom, I'm Chris Lawrence. The summer break is over for Kanawha County school workers, and they all head back to work today, just more than a week before students are to report as well. Kanawha County Superintendent of Schools Paula Potter says there will be a heavy emphasis this year on reducing screen time in the classroom. House of Delegates Democrats holding a news conference on Monday at the Capitol, and they are concerned about public education funding as well as more schools closing or expected to close. Governor Patrick Morrissey's office began a discussion on Sunday on a plan in general terms to change the school aid funding formula. The House Democrats say they were unimpressed. Fall semester classes begin a week from tomorrow at the University of Charleston. UC announced on Monday a building on campus is going to be named after former longtime President Ed Welch. It's the building that used to house UC's pharmacy program, but is now home to a pair of graduate programs. And a man charged in a 2020 West Side Charleston death is set to go on trial later this month. Shay Lark is set to be before Kanawha County Judge Kerry Webster later this morning for a pretrial hearing. Lark is alleged to have killed a West Side mother when he struck her with a car while he was fleeing police. With this check of your headlines this morning, I'm Chris Lawrence.
3: Good morning with your sports update. I'm Daniel Woods. The Cincinnati Reds return to action tonight on 580 WCHS after an off day to try to bounce back from being swept by the Washington Nationals. The Reds go on the road again to the south side of Chicago to face the White Sox. Nick Lodolo gets the start tonight. First pitch 7:40 on your home for Reds baseball, 580 WCHS. That's followed by another 7:40 start on Wednesday. Rhett Lauder gets the ball first, and then Thursday, a getaway day start for Andrew Abbott. The lefty goes to the mound at 2:10. You can hear that game on 106.7 FM and 1490 AM ESPN WSWW. The Reds are in fifth place in the National League Central Division, half a game back of the Pittsburgh Pirates for fourth, and 17 games out of first behind the Milwaukee Brewers. The Charleston Dirty Birds return to action tonight as well, opening a series with the Hagerstown Flying Boxcars in cross-division play in the Atlantic League. With sports, I'm Daniel Woods.

0: Is almost back, and you already know what time it is. 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
1: Good morning. All right, so we're all here. There is Trey G and comedian J.J. Williamson. J.J.'s tickled this morning.
2: Boy, you got to be tickled with that. Hit it one more time. I'm sorry. Come on, man. If you ain't stumbling down the sidewalk right now.
3: I love that song.
2: Drunk, man.
1: Tim's, everyone. Tim's, I was talking about Tim's off the air, too, about how she was singing, right. And I love it. Okay. Hey, guys, can we talk about something? Because Trey also brought this up. Trey G, I swear, I didn't figure out what Trey does. Trey, when I tell you he'll stay on social media getting some show prep. Yeah.
2: Man.
3: It ain't me. It's the algorithm, really. Yeah. It's the algorithm, 1,000%, man. I came across this video of this guy. He was talking about dating this woman. Of course, I'm out here in these streets. Yeah. And we be dating and stuff like that. He said that it's 3 weeks too soon for somebody to be asking to pay rent. Hear him out. Check it out. Listen, is that what he had to say first?
4: Bro, I wouldn't ask me for rent. You know, I'm tell this. So if I wasn't here, what would you do?
5: Exactly.
4: Okay, then do that then.
5: Yeah.
4: Because I'm not going to do it.
1: Damn.
4: Because I really feel like you playing me.
5: Listen, a lot of these women are out there looking for help. Not a relationship. They're looking for help.
4: Now, let's talk about that because I was just talking to, I had a client. He was telling me like he done met this girl 3 weeks in. She asked him for $900 for her rent. I said, she trying you. She don't like you.
1: Ooh.
2: Damn.
1: 3 weeks in, she asked for $900.
3: 3 weeks in. Now, first off, we ain't going to talk about her $900 rent. Boy, where is she at?
2: For real, buddy.
1: Yeah. She may have a roommate.
3: She might. But
1: she may have a roommate, and her half is $900. That's still a lot.
2: Yeah, still a lot,
1: they
2: though.
1: Have to deal with somebody else in the house with you. When can you ask, though, then, fellas? I don't know. When I was dating, I never was. Only one time a guy paid for something for me.
3: Oh, really?
1: Yeah.
3: Like something big?
1: Yeah. Ooh. He paid. He offered to pay. I'll never forget one time. That guy offered to put a down payment on my car. And my mom, or to co-sign. My mom was like, uh-uh. I told my mom, and she was like, mm-mm. He gonna always be around. He gonna always. She was like, don't. So, but he did say, I'll pay your car note.
3: Yeah. Oh, okay.
1: But we had been with each other for about a year or so.
2: Okay, well,
1: but,
2: yeah.
1: But 3 weeks in is pretty early. Like, how early is too early? Like, JJ, how long were you with somebody before they asked you for money?
2: For some money, I'm going to say probably about 3-4 months.
1: Almost 3-4 months?
2: 3-4 months before, wow. Yeah.
1: How did she say it?
2: I mean, she like, you know, it's tight right now, and I was just wondering, if you could possibly. Possibly, she talking all slow.
1: Teach me, look, I like that. Oh, it's tight right now.
2: I was wondering if you could.

0: could possibly help me out a little bit.
1: Okay.
0: I like, what you need?
1: All right.
0: $1,300. I'm like, you going to have to take that to somebody else. I ain't got $1,300, baby.
1: Did you tell her I have something on it? You gave her $300?
0: Yeah, I'm like, man, find your lowest bill and send it to me. And look, your lowest bill, I'm only going to give you half on that.
1: The water bill.
0: Yeah, if it's $34, I got $13.50.
1: He said, send me the lowest bill.
2: I ain't going to lie to you. Nowadays, they done evolved.
1: Really?
2: Because I think 3 weeks, that probably is about the right amount of time.
0: Yeah, 3 weeks?
2: They feel comfortable with it. Yeah, they feel comfortable with that.
0: Oh, just to ask, though.
2: Just to ask.
0: Okay.
2: Yeah.
1: And that don't mean you got to give it a, like, somebody has asked you, Trey, a woman has asked you, like, what, about 2-3 weeks in?
2: I would say probably a month or so in, which is 4 weeks.
1: Yeah.
2: So, yeah, I'd say probably like a month or so. I've been asked that question for some money after a month of being with somebody. But at the same time, too, I do feel like if you being physical with that person, like if y'all laying down together, they might be warranted in asking you them kind of questions.
1: 3 weeks in?
2: 3 weeks in. If y'all being physical, because you can't tell me, okay, listen, we doing the do, but you can't ask me for no money or you can't ask me to do nothing for you and this, that, and the third. It just seemed real one-sided.
0: Now, that's the key word. You can ask. That's a key word. You can ask.
1: All right.
0: Don't mind you asking.
1: Anybody listen? Okay, yeah. I want to know this. If you are a man or a woman and somebody said to you 3 weeks in, I want this cash. How soon can you ask for money? If you're dating someone, how many weeks, months in can you ask for help with a bill or ask for money? How many weeks or months into a relationship do you think is standard? Did you go, okay, now I can ask for some money?
2: Yeah.
1: Is it 3 weeks? Is it 2 weeks? Is it 3 months? What do you think it is?
2: 2 weeks a little soon. If y'all laying together after 2 weeks, y'all both need to go get tested, first of all.
0: For real, yeah.
2: Y'all
0: for
2: need to get tested. But I do think 3 weeks is about that time frame.
0: Ooh,
2: yeah.
0: That's still early for me.
1: Yeah.
2: Sheesh. Oh, look at her. See? I can tell what you want to keep close.
1: All right.
0: How long was it before you asked somebody for some money?
1: I just told her I wasn't good at it.
2: Her head about to explode.
0: I'll tell you. That day.
1: Right,
0: that was you going to say.
1: I want to know. You can remain anonymous this morning. You can remain anonymous. But how soon or how many weeks or months into a relationship can someone ask for money of someone they're dating or seeing? How many months or weeks do you think that it's okay to start asking for that money? Let us know right now. 833, talk to Dee Dee.
0: That's 833-825-5233.
1: It's Dee Dee in the morning. Dub V, wake up. It's Dee Dee in the morning on 107.3 The Beat.
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3: Of supplies. In addition, with Huntington's match, we raised over $63,000 that went directly to the affected communities. Thank you to everyone who contributed. 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

0: for starting your day with Dee Dee in the morning.
1: Good morning. It's Dee Dee in the morning. Let me tell y'all something. Trey Messi. Trey G is messy this morning.
2: Man. Now, why I got to be out?
1: Because you brought it. You brought the subject in.
2: Or I just do my job.
1: All right, you right, Trey. Ooh. I know that's right.
3: He got on your ass right there. I'm sorry.
2: We got to get some straightening over here.
1: All right, so here's the deal. Trey brought in where this guy is saying that a woman asked him to pay or give her $900 3 weeks after dating.
2: Mm-hmm.
1: They're only dating 3 weeks, she immediately went in and said, after 3 weeks, let me have $900.
2: Yeah.
1: So that got us to asking this question. How soon can you ask? How soon? Do you ask 3 weeks? Do you wait how many months? Hold on a second. Is this Kenton?
4: Yes, ma'am.
1: I love that name. Kenton, everybody. It's Kenton. Kenton, what do you think it is? Is it 3 weeks that somebody... What is the amount of time that someone can ask their significant other, somebody they're seeing, for money?
4: Well, as a man, I would never ask a woman for money. Okay. But I will say, my now wife, she came to my house when we were starting to date. 3 weeks in, she paid for me a fence.
2: Oh, yeah?
1: She
2: paid for me a fence?
1: A fence?
2: Damn.
4: Yeah, my fence was falling down, and she repaired it for me, and I knew she was solid.
2: I know they out there.
3: I know they out there.
2: Ken just put it on my spirit. I know they out there.
3: Yeah, that's what I'm talking about.
2: Right, come on, Ken.
1: Ken, thank you very much for that.
3: Ken say, damn, going to this mall, getting me some outfit. Hey, put this fence up for me. And I want baby to get through the fence from the front and the back.
2: Come on.
3: Come on now.
2: I know they
3: out
2: there.
3: A fence.
2: A fence?
3: Yeah, come on, man.
2: Damn.
3: I know. I'm finna ask for some gutters next.
2: What?
3: I'm finna give me some gutters.
2: You increasing my property value.
1: All right, not no gutters.
3: Give me some gutters. Nina.
5: Yes.
1: Girl, let's talk. How soon into a relationship can you ask for money? 3 weeks, 3 months, 2 months? What is it?
5: Well, you know, it's not even about the time limit. Mm-hmm. It's about what's going on. So, for me, as soon as the relationship becomes physical, it's time.
1: Okay.
2: That's what I'm saying. Yeah.
1: You can ask.
5: It can be 3 weeks, it can be 3 days. Mm. But my position is, when you have to ask, the intentions change.
1: Mm,
5: I've been dating this guy for a month. Within a week, he started paying bills.
1: Within a week?
5: We had not been physical.
1: Damn, wait a minute. Within a week, he started paying bills for you?
5: Damn. Exactly.
1: Wow, Nina.
2: Yeah, he tough.
1: Clearly, Nina is.
2: Nina, did you cook?
1: Nina got good game.
2: Nah, for real. Did you cook for him or anything? Tell him sweet nothing?
5: I have not.
2: Wow.
1: Dang, Nina.
2: Come on. You got your one on the line, Nina.
3: I'm telling you. Yeah.
2: Better reel him in.
1: So you gonna stay with this one, you think?
5: Well, you know.
2: See?
5: For me, when you have to ask for anything, the intentions change.
1: Yeah,
5: like,
1: I got you,
5: you
1: Nina.
5: You know what I mean? For real.
1: Yeah.
5: You know what I mean?
1: Well, good luck with that one, Nina.
2: That mean now.
1: Yeah, you lucky, Nina. Thank you for your call, boy.
2: See, but that's what happened, though. You over here paying bills after a week. Now you called the radio. Your girl called the radio station, and she says she don't know she want to be with you.
1: I want to know where she went to. Fools are us?
2: Come on. You got to be mindful, man.
1: Fools?
2: You got to be mindful.
1: Hey, Willie.
6: Yeah.
1: All right, Willie, tell us. What do you think? What is the time limit? Is it 3 weeks before you ask them? Somebody can ask for money? 2 months? 3 months? What?
6: No, it's whenever you become exclusive, and that ain't no 3 weeks, 3 months. And what Trey G said, when you laying down with a woman, you should be able to give her something. I think what I got is an even exchange for what you got. The debt is paid.
1: Mm.
2: Oh, damn.
1: Damn.
2: Even exchange. Yeah. What's that old saying? Ain't no scam when even exchange or something like that.
1: Wow. Damn.
6: Already.
1: Yeah.
2: And I get it, but I think about it like this. If you lay down with somebody, right, and then they ask you for some money, and you say, I don't really feel comfortable giving you some money. How can you say that and you feel comfortable giving your body to that person?
1: Yeah, I agree.
2: Mm.
6: She felt comfortable giving her body to me.
2: I see what you're saying.
6: That's an even exchange.
3: He said, I ain't got nothing to do with that.
1: Willie.
3: She said, yeah.
2: Willie.
1: Thank you, sir. Thank you for your call. We appreciate you. All right. Y'all hear what's going on? Yeah. We're trying to figure it out. A man basically was saying that after 3 weeks, a woman asked him for $900. Is that all right? At what point can you ask? How many weeks, months into dating can you now start asking for money or paying bills? What y'all think about that? Let us know that time limit, that time frame for you. 833, talk to Dee Dee.
3: That's 833-825-5233.
1: It's Dee Dee in the morning.
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2: This is Didi in the Morning on 107.3 The Beat. 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All right, so we got to find out. Any delays or accidents happening? What you got?
3: Good morning. Here's your traffic update. In Kanawha County, high water on County Route 49, Quick Road and South Pinch Road. Debris in the roadway on I-64 West at mile marker 58 downtown. A vehicle crash on US 60, Washington Street East and Brook Street. A vehicle crash on I-64 East at mile marker 56 at Montrose. And in Kanawha County, a vehicle crash on West Virginia 61 South, 3814 McCorkle Avenue. I'm Chapel in the WCHS Network Traffic Studio.

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1: This is a flash flood warning for the following counties in West Virginia: Boone, Connor, and Lincoln. Issued at 8:39 a.m. Eastern Daylight Time. The National Weather Service in Charleston has issued a flash flood warning for northeastern Boone County in central West Virginia, central Connor County in central West Virginia, eastern Lincoln County in central West Virginia, until 11:45 a.m. Eastern Daylight Time. At 8:39 a.m. Eastern Daylight Time, Doppler radar indicated thunderstorms producing heavy rain across the

0: around area. Between 0.8 and 1.2 inches of rain have fallen. Additional rainfall amounts up to 0.5 inches are possible in the warned area. Flash flooding is ongoing or expected to begin shortly. Hazard, flash flooding caused by thunderstorms. Source, radar indicated. Impact, flash flooding of small creeks and streams, urban areas, highways, streets and underpasses as well as other poor drainage and low-lying areas. Some locations that will experience flash flooding include Charleston, Nitro, Jefferson, South Charleston, St. Albans, Dunbar, Chesapeake, Marmette, Bell, Cedar Grove, East Bank, Glasgow, Pratt, Coal Fork, Institute, Cross Lanes, Alum Creek, Tornado, Henley and Ashford. This includes the following highways: Interstate 77 in West Virginia between mile markers 96 and 105. Route 119 between mile markers 68 and 80. Interstate 64 in West Virginia between mile markers 46 and 57. West Virginia Turnpike between mile markers 77 and 95. Interstate 79 between mile markers 1 and 2. Repeating, a flash flood warning has been issued until 11:45 a.m. Eastern Daylight Time for the following counties in West Virginia: Boone, Kanawha, and Lincoln.
1: You thought that count? How did you get married, bro?
2: Yeah, hamburger.
1: You know what? Thank you, Keisha. That's the new movie. How did you get married, bro?
3: That's the new movie.
1: That's right. God, 3 months.
4: Okay. Here is D. Hey, D.
5: I think it should be 12 months or more because you know, when you go into a relationship, you should be able to take care of yourself. Mm-hmm. You're not going into a relationship to ask somebody for something,
4: mm-hmm. Mm-hmm.
5: You know, because they feel like you're taking advantage of them, mm-hmm. if you ask too soon.
4: Okay.
5: And then the relationship flips to another direction.
4: Mm.
3: Which I do like that train of thought, and I do think that is a very mature way. Yeah, 12 months. Mm. But I just don't know if that's realistic in today's day and age.
1: Yeah.
3: It's hard out here.
5: Wait a minute, Trey. It is realistic because you have to think about it. You was taking care of yourself and doing the things that you needed to do before that person came into your life.
4: Mm-hmm.
3: Sure, but now that
5: you should have money set up.
3: Go ahead,
5: to where you can take care of them kind of things. Like when something come up, hey, you got it in the bank. You can take care of it.
4: Okay,
3: which is true.
4: All right.
3: Which is true.
4: That's a good point.
3: I will say this: when you bring somebody else into your situation, mm-hmm. you are now spending your money too on that person.
4: True.
3: So that money that I have for my bills, or that money that I have for my whatever,
4: I'm spending it on you
3: to make you feel special. So, you know, there should be some kind of, in an ideal situation, yes, I get what she's saying.
4: Hey, good morning. What's your name?
6: Good morning, Didi. My name is Didi.
4: Oh, hey, beautiful name.
1: What's the odds?
4: Best name on the planet.
6: Wait. My legal name is Khadija, like living single.
4: Oh, okay, Khadija. All right. But listen, Didi. We're trying to figure this out. At how many months or weeks into a relationship can you ask the person you're dating for money? How many weeks in or months?
6: Well, you know, it's different for everybody, but I'm going to say for me and my man, we did, I'd say about maybe 6 months in.
4: Now, who asked for who money with you two? You ask him or he ask you?
6: I didn't have to ask, to be honest.
4: Really?
6: I mean, if a man want to do it, he going to do it.
4: And so 6 months?
6: I mean, before that, I've had to ask, you when they do it
4: voluntarily, like when he does, how much money is it? Is it a lot? Is it $400, $300? How much was it when he gave it to you?
6: I mean, it depends on what I needed it for, but at that time, I could say roughly, at minimum, at least about $200.
4: Wow, nice. Wow. Okay, $200.
3: Didi said, just like Khadija, I'm living single. She got that flavor. I ain't got an ass, baby.
4: Yeah,
3: I got that flavor.
4: Right? All right, then, Didi. Thank you for your call. I appreciate it. Mm. $200, $300, okay.
3: Not bad.
1: Do you think they'd be hesitant to ask for that money?
4: Mm-hmm.
1: I'm just wondering, do they be hesitant, like, dog, I don't want to do this.
3: Right. I think that they probably need it within that 6 month period, but it's one of them things where it's like, I don't want to have to ask them because it's going to make me look a certain type of way. Whatever that way is.
1: Yes, right.
3: But I do think that it can happen somewhere.
4: All right. Well, listen, I appreciate all the calls this morning. We got a lot of them. And the phones are still going crazy.
3: Yeah.
4: If you can't get through, because now I can't take any more calls, here's what you need to do. If you want to sound off, let me know what you think about this. Hit me up on

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1: All righty, it's Didi in the morning. Good morning. Good morning. On this Tuesday, we got to take a look at our hot topics. We must do that because it looks like Charleston White is in trouble.
2: Uh-oh.
1: Charleston White is in trouble. Have y'all heard the latest on Charleston White? Let's get into it now. Here we go.
0: Hot Topics. We back on that.
3: Thanks.
0: Only on Didi in the Morning.
1: 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So here is a man out here. Did y'all see this? The guy who gave advice to male educators about being around young female students. Take a listen.
4: I got to start briefing the male teachers.

0: that teach in middle school and high school. One thing, nobody want to talk about the elephant in the room. Y'all got these grown men around these raging hormone young girls that's developing, bro. Mm-mm. It needs to be spoke on, man. Hey, dog, don't lose your job over that. Don't lose your family over that. Don't get sent to prison and have a charge on your jacket over that. Because we all got eyes. Yeah, you got to have that conversation with someone. But you got to let motherfucker, bro, you ain't going to get away with that.
1: Dang.
2: It's cringy to listen to that.
1: It is. It's even hard to speak on that.
2: To even have to have that conversation with male educators. Now, I can understand you having a conversation of like, hey, don't put yourself in a crazy situation. Mm-hmm. You might think it's something innocent. The student might think it's something more. Don't put yourself in that situation. But to say like, hey, you need to watch yourself and how you feel about your students when y'all personal one-on-one time and this, that, and the
1: thing. Yeah.
2: You might be telling on yourself a little
3: bit. I used to have this thing that you shouldn't be under the age of 30 working at a high school.
2: I don't like that.
3: I did. I used to always
2: say
3: that.
2: I remember you said that. I don't like
3: you don't need to be under 30. Men and women. We're seeing more women messing around with young students than we are men nowadays.
2: I don't like
3: all
2: that.
3: All of it is ugly. That's why you don't need to be under 30. Talk about I'm the PE teacher. I'm the cheerleading coach. Get up out of there.
2: Even when I was in school, though, there were teachers over 30 that were still having inappropriate relationships. You know what I'm saying?
3: And
2: with
3: some
2: the
3: of them kids be developed. Now, I was one of them. I told you I was very much overdeveloped. I was overdeveloped. I mean, I'm telling you, in high school, one of the substitute teachers told me, I'll meet you in the teacher's lounge. And I was like, I'm a student.
2: Right. Now, you look like a teacher.
1: Excuse me, sir, I have a locker.
3: Yeah, I had on my suit. Because, I worked when I was in
2: your
3: high school.
2: Your shoulder pants.
3: Yeah, I worked in my pumps and carried a briefcase. And he was like, you going to meet me? And I was like, nah, I'm a student.
2: Yeah.
1: Didi was the only toddler that had needed a business suit. Early in life.
3: I had my business suit since I was a child.
2: Yeah, you kind of telling on yourself with that one, big
3: Let's
2: dog.
3: Talk about Charleston White now. What is Charleston White saying now?
2: Charleston White was addressing the criticism that he get for being so blunt or brash on Cam Newton's podcast, and it's going back viral again.
4: The delivery? That thug said, I shot at your mama. You don't mention me no more. He really shot that mama. And y'all worried about my delivery? Mm.
5: See, this is the thing, Charleston. Like, I think everything that you're saying has some truth to it. It's just the delivery. You standing, there's no denying that you're standing for and by your people.
4: Well, here's the thing. When you're addressing evil, you can't worry about the delivery. When you're looking at the conditions of our community, you can't worry about the evil when you got kids that kill kids and say, we smoking on Tuca. See, they wasn't worried about the delivery when these kids in Chicago were talking about smoking on Tuca. Mm-hmm. They wasn't worried about the delivery. I ain't got no manners for no shit. I'm gonna put my thumb in her butt. Mm-mm. The delivery? I like girls kissing girls where I'm from. And that's on the radio. Girls on girls. That's promoting lesbianism to my daughter as we driving to school. This song they playing with Drake. Y'all worried about the delivery?
2: Oh, God.
3: Boy, now, wait a minute. did Charleston say something?
2: It has a little bit of truth to it.
3: A little.
2: It has a
3: You don't want to give that man no credit.
2: It has a tinge of truth to it.
3: I think it has some tinge to it.
2: Some of the stuff he said, not all of it. Some of the stuff he said has a tinge of truth to it. But right message, wrong messenger. Once again.
3: We got to get out of this. Stop worrying about the messenger.
2: Nah, ain't no stop worrying about the messenger. Sometimes it matter who that message coming from.
3: I don't know.
2: Can't throw stones in a glass house. You disrespectful your damn self with how you treat people.
3: Yes, he is. True.
2: Yeah.
3: That's true.
2: Come on
3: right,
2: now.
3: Let's talk about what's that girl's name that's dating Rick Ross?
2: Jasmine.
3: Yes.
2: Jasmine Kendricks is her name. She was actually speaking about basically a lot of the criticism that she get on social media from other women.
6: This is a PSA to some of y'all girlies out there. If you have a filter on and every pic and video on your page, please don't come over here commenting on my appearance, because you don't even like yourself. You don't even like the way you look, but want to speak on other people's appearances. Watch yourself now.
3: Okay,
2: watch
3: now.
2: Watch yourself now. And you know, right now. Her and Rick Ross, they be looking real lovey-dovey.
3: Yeah.
2: Real romantical on social media together.
3: He ain't going to keep her. You know, Rick Ross be going through him. Have y'all noticed that?
2: He might like this one a little more, though.
3: All right, let's see.
2: He might like
1: How
2: this
1: How long
2: one.
1: They been dating so far?
2: About 529,600
3: minutes. You're right, minutes. All right, coming up, you guys, those are hot topics. Coming up, we're going to play our $1,000 minute game and give you some cash next. It's Didi in the morning.

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1: With an update from the 580 WCHS Radio Newsroom, I'm Chris Lawrence. The summer break is over for Kanawha County school workers, and they all head back to work today, just more than a week before students are to report as well. Kanawha County Superintendent of Schools Paula Potter says there will be a heavy emphasis this year on reducing screen time in the classroom. House of Delegates Democrats holding a news conference on Monday at the Capitol, and they are concerned about public education funding as well as more schools closing or expected to close. Governor Patrick Morrissey's office began a discussion on Sunday on a plan in general terms to change the school aid funding formula. The House Democrats say they were unimpressed. Fall semester classes begin a week from tomorrow at the University of Charleston. UC announced on Monday a building on campus is going to be named after former longtime President Ed Welch. It's the building that used to house UC's pharmacy program, but is now home to a pair of graduate programs. And a man charged in a 2020 West Side Charleston death is set to go on trial later this month. Shay Lark is set to be before Kanawha County Judge Kerry Webster later this morning for a pretrial hearing. Lark is alleged to have killed a West Side mother when he struck her with a car while he was fleeing police. With this check of your headlines this morning, I'm Chris Lawrence.
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1: All right. Listen, first of all, let me stop everything. Good morning. Damn.
2: I just want to make sure you was up.
1: Hold on. Hit that bell one more time, JJ. Damn. Yeah, dang it. Whoa. Hey now. I'm up.
2: It's the wrist.
1: Yeah.
2: It's his wrist.
1: I'm up. Good morning. It's Dee Dee in the morning. And Trey G's here, also comedian JJ Williamson. So you said there are some things we need to get rid of.
2: Man, there's some things we definitely need to get rid of. But I don't know why we just refuse to let it go. We refuse to throw things away.
1: To throw our stuff away.
2: So I came up with a list of things, man, we just refuse to throw away. Here's one. And this is one of mine, right? That ironing board cover.
3: Not the cover.
1: The cover. Yeah, mine is torn up.
2: Oh,
1: right,
2: my
1: now.
2: God. Uh-huh. The string be broke. It won't stay on
1: there. And I don't even have any of the fluffy stuff underneath. You know what I'm talking about?
2: Yeah,
1: yeah. Make it soft.
2: Yeah,
1: no. Well, you know, like the, what is that?
3: I know what you're talking
2: the
3: about.
2: Cushion, the cushion. The phone.
1: Yeah.
2: Man, but look, when you, and you still try to iron your shirt, now you got the iron print.
3: Stop.
2: You got all them little iron stains on your shirt. You like, boy, you sure ironed your shirt. Yeah.
3: You know what's funny? I was in my mama garage the other day, actually, like one day last week, and I looked up and I said, damn, that's an ironing board hanging up on her damn wall.
1: She had the ironing board.
3: I've walked past it 300,000 times, didn't even notice it.
2: Ain't realize what it was.
3: Crazy, just seen it.
2: We would not throw, hell, we won't even throw the iron away.
3: Thanks.
2: So look, the button stuck.
1: You can't even see what level it's on.
2: It's on, yeah, yeah. You try to turn it just a little bit, try to, you know, get some little steam.
3: Right.
2: Now you done wasted a little water on it.
3: Oh, I hate it.
2: That little brown stain come out.
1: Right, say, it's rusty.
2: God, you be trying to hit the little spray button, get a little water, it don't work no more. You got to hit the side just to get the button to come
1: up. You just get a pen and you just got to get some of that water.
2: Yes.
3: What?
1: Open it up. You ain't never seen that?
3: No, I've never seen that one.
2: And look, people, y'all got to stop leaving that water in your iron.
1: Mm-hmm.
2: It stains.
3: Drain it out.
2: Start rusting. Yeah, man, no, it will rust. That's why you get them brown little stains on it. These are just some things we just refuse to throw away. A belt.
1: A belt.
2: Like, I'm one of them. I will punch a hole in my belt until that thing go around my waist twice.
3: I had strings and wires showing in one of my belts once.
2: Hey, you me either. I'm just going to pull my shirt out anyway. How about some underwear? Boy, it'd be hard to let some underwear go for some reason.
3: Yes.
2: We have a drawer full of underwear, but that particular pair, I'm telling you, it'd be holding that thing. The elastic be coming out like the waist.
3: Yeah.
2: It blouses out on your waist. It will blouse.

0: I'd be Shut loose up. As hell.
1: Facts.
0: Here's another one. A towel.
2: Mm-mm.
1: Oh, yeah.
0: Now, but you know what? I feel like towels are the best when they worn. I don't like new towels because it leaves the lint on. Even if you wash it, it leaves plenty of lint on your face, your head.
1: Yo.
0: Man, you got to wash them towels about 6 times to, you know, just get that full.
1: Hold on. Tell us you bald headed without telling us you bald headed. He said it leaves lint on your head.
0: Yeah. Oh, yeah. I am bald headed.
1: You picking lint off your head.
0: Man, look, your hand, your face towel be so thin, you can see your hand all the way through it.
1: Cut it out.
0: You be like, man, won't you throw that damn towel away?
1: Shut up.
0: But you know what we'll do? If we don't throw it away, it'll be a dish rag.
2: One of them dish rags.
0: Yeah, extra rag.
1: Or dust rag.
0: Mm-hmm. These are just some things we just refuse to throw away. Batteries. Batteries, man, for your remote and everything.
1: Yeah.
0: We'll switch it out, hit it on the table, try to see if it can get back, or we'll switch it out,
2: move them around and
0: everything. We just refuse to throw away battery.
1: Facts.
0: Socks.
2: All right.
1: Oh, yeah.
0: Socks.
1: Mm-hmm. Oh, for
0: yeah, Dee Dee, you've known for that. Because your toes be showing, the big toe be poking out.
2: Hey, did y'all ever have, when you were a kid, you get a hole in your sock and you have to fold the sock over?
0: Oh, my God. What are you talking about?
2: You never did.
1: No.
0: You never had to fold your sock?
1: Not for that reason. Maybe because they were too long, but not for that reason.
2: You ever lose the elasticity or whatever?
1: I like it like that. My leg, you know I got big legs.
2: Oh, so. You ever lose the elasticity and put a rubber band on?
1: Oh, hell no.
0: Or you just gotta fold it.
1: You too deep in them trenches for me.
0: You got to fold a sock, baby.
2: You never did put a rubber band to keep them up.
0: Hell no. Nah. Man, folding back in the day, folding your socks was the first footies.
1: Shut up.
2: Cause you ain't had no
0: footies without back then, man. So fold your socks down with the first footies. That was the first footie. And last but not least, that toilet tissue at the end.
1: Oh yeah.
0: Yeah, we would not take it off, man. We'll put a brand new toilet tissue on top of the roll.
1: Facts.
0: We like, man, you know it. Count to 1,003, man. It'll be over.
2: But do you take that last one off, though? That little square?
0: Look,
2: it'd be stuck. It'd be,
0: man,
2: like glued on.
0: Look, you gotta take that thing like you're doing a puzzle.
1: Shut up. You're gonna use it for something.
0: I'm gonna use it for something. Blow my nose.
1: Yeah.
0: Maybe that last wipe or whatever.
1: Stop.
0: So again, people, if it's time to throw it away, it's just time to throw it away. Let it go.
2: Do
1: that.
2: Thank you. All right. Thank you, JJ.
0: You're very welcome.
2: It's Dee Dee in the morning. Dub V, wake up. It's Dee Dee in the morning on 107.3 The Beat. 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

0: for starting your day with Dee Dee in the morning.
1: Good morning. It's Dee Dee in the morning, and we're going to play our $1,000 minute game. I got Trey G, also comedian JJ Williamson, with me. Before we get to the $1,000 minute game, according to this, you guys, according to what they're saying, they said 70% of people who own vehicles also talk to them. Do y'all talk to your cars?
2: Yeah.
3: When it's cold.
1: What you say to yours?
2: Yeah. I'm like, come on, baby. Start, baby.
3: Please.
2: Start, baby. Yeah. Please warm up.
1: Oh, it's a girl? Your car's
2: a
1: girl?
2: Yeah, mine's a girl.
1: What about you?
3: Yeah, I do the same thing. Mm-hmm. Especially if you got like a car with a bad starter on it.
2: Ooh.
3: And you in front of folks.
2: Man.
3: Please don't hesitate in front of these people. Please.
2: Man, please.
3: Please don't hesitate.
1: So you guys, is your car a girl too?
3: Yeah,
1: or is it
3: Lala.
1: A guy? Oh, yours is Lala.
3: Lala.
1: Mine was a guy. I had my last car that I have, and I called it the Keeping It Real Mobile.
3: The Keeping It Real Mobile.
1: That's what I had.
3: A long name.
1: But then the Keeping It Real Mobile.
3: For I used to be like, come
1: on, it was a dude.
3: Because I know you had a lemon. I don't know what it is about you and cars. You do not have the best look.
2: No, not at all.
3: You will buy a lemon off the lot.
1: I don't understand. The one I got right now was certified for your use. And guess what? The light keep going out into the front light.
3: No.
1: I got to keep taking it into the shop. I was like, what the hell?
2: Dee Dee got her car from Pick Apart.
3: Yeah.
2: Pick Apart. Pick
1: That part.
2: Like her front is an Oldsmobile. The back is a Buick.
3: Shut up.
2: The left side is a Chevrolet.
3: Yeah.
2: And the passenger side is a Nova.
1: I don't know, but what is the back of it? It's a Buick.
2: Old Buick.
3: Old Buick. Glorilla.
2: Old Buick.
1: Let's get into the game.
4: Get it done in 60 seconds.
2: It ain't out yet.
1: I've heard of a Buick.
2: Yeah, but a Buick? Yeah.
1: I'm that chick.
2: Yeah.
1: I've heard of a Buick.
2: Yeah.
1: Buick. Hey, good morning. Is this Kendra?
5: Yes, this is her.
1: Hi, Kendra. Welcome to the show.
3: She said this is her.
1: Good morning so far?
5: Yes.
1: Good.
2: What you do this past weekend?
5: Go to church.

0: Oh, church. Okay.
1: Nice. That's nice. Were you on time? Were you on time for church?
2: Yes.
1: You were? Okay. What time? Which service you go to? What time?
2: At 8:00 and 10:30 service.
3: I know. Nice. Like, Kendra's like, I went to Greater Episcopal.
1: She's like, I'm going to get out early.
3: Yeah, for real. Yeah.
0: I know. I got to cook later.
1: Stop All right, it. Well, listen, Kendra, we're going to spin this wheel, get you some extra cash. Here we go.
4: DJ. JJ from the SIP.
5: Trey G.
4: JJ from the SIP. $20 bonus.
0: Hey, an extra 20 going, coming to you right now. But look, I don't think you're going to need it. I think you're going to win this $1,000. You ready?
2: Mm-hmm. Okay, I'm ready.
0: Now, look, if you don't know the answer, please say pass. We got time. We're going to come back to it. Let's get this early morning money. What was your favorite subject in school?
2: English.
0: Okay, but besides finding a job, name something you do after you graduate.
2: Buy a car.
0: Okay. What U.S. state has the longest coastline?
2: California? Florida?
0: Pass. What rapper was born William Leonard Russell II?
3: Roberts.
0: Roberts II. William Leonard Roberts II.
2: What was the question again?
0: What rapper was born William Leonard Roberts II?
2: Pass.
0: What's the largest organ in the human body?
2: The liver?
0: What NBA player is nicknamed?

0: 10. Here's what you missed. You missed this one. What U.S. state has the longest coastline? Alaska.
1: Yeah.
0: What rapper was born William Leonard Roberts II? Huh? Rick Ross. Mm-hmm. What is the largest organ in the body? The skin.
1: Skin.
0: Human body.
2: The skin. I was going to say
1: No, you won't.
0: All right. What NBA player is nicknamed The Answer? Allen Iverson. What year did Michael Jackson release Thriller? 1982. And what country gifted the Statue of Liberty would have been France?
1: France.
0: So you got 2 out of 8. You're going to get $10 every correct answer. We add up as $20. You spun the wheel and got an extra $20. That would be $40. You still didn't meet the criteria. We, you know, we have this thing, Kendra. We can't let anyone walk away with less than $50.
1: All right. Be thankful.
2: Come on, thank you.
0: $50 coming to you, Kendra. Do me a favor and tell everybody the show that gave you a shot at $1,000.
2: In the morning.
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0: This is J.B. Akers, one of your Kanawha County delegates. 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
1: All right, good morning. It's Dee Dee in the Morning. And for those listening around the country, I got to tell you something. You know, we have one guy on the show that is single, and that would be Trey G. Really single, looking to be married and everything. Are you?
2: Am I what?
1: Looking to be married.
2: I do want to get married, but I want to take the process slow and make sure the person that I'm marrying is somebody I want to marry.
1: Right, but first you got to date them.
2: Yeah, exactly.
1: Exactly. Will you date girls with kids? People are listening right now. They want to know, would you date? How many kids can a woman have before you date them, Trey?
2: I don't really like to put a limit on it.
1: Oh, okay.
2: As long as she's a good mom, that's really what I pay attention to more. If I had to put a number to it, though, I'd say 3 kids.
1: Yeah, but if she put it on you, like my mama did my stepfather and got 5, you marry her.
2: Yeah, facts. I ain't going to lie, too. Women with kids, my God, the snacks that they keep at their house.
1: All right. Yes.
2: Good Lord have mercy. Yes. All right, that first rate to be full, boy.
1: Well, here's the thing. They were saying that, you know, men like you, people can make a lot of mistakes when it comes to love and finding love. And some of the top 5 mistakes they said is believing that falling head over heels in love at first sight is best. They say that's not true. Have you ever fell in love with somebody where you looked at me like, oh my God, I want to go out with him?
2: I ain't gonna lie. I'm very visual. You know what I'm saying? Yeah. I fall in love and like and deep like and man say, and I'm tender.
1: They say having sex early on or like too early while you're dating could ruin the relationship.
2: Absolutely. Now, that mistake I've made plenty of times. Oh, I've made that mistake.
1: What's the quickest you had sex with somebody?
2: First day? Let's be honest.
1: JJ, you ever had sex on the first day?
3: Absolutely.
1: How many times? You ain't answering quickly. You normally quickly answer. Whatever.
3: Yeah,
1: How many times have you ever had sex on the first date?
3: Several times. About in my lifetime, probably about 8, 9.
1: Okay, see, that's the problem. Hold on a second. This is the problem with black people that I've noticed. You know, we like to say, I'll be there in a minute.
2: Yeah.
1: And minute could be 2 hours or whatever. He said several. Several was more than two. They said having sex too early can ruin that relationship.
2: And it can. When you take it physical, when you really get physical with somebody, that's a different type of energy that y'all exchange. So I have taken an L in that way before.
3: I've had sex on the first night and fell in love, and we dated for a very long time.
1: When
3: I'm talking about years. I think sex can be, you know, it can be a problem if it jump off early, but I mean sometimes you can find that one that happen have sex early and it could take place.
2: Lock in.
1: Well, again, these are some of the dating don'ts. Everybody falling for somebody who's taken. Trey, they say be careful of falling for someone who's already taken.
2: Yeah, I ain't gonna lie, I've done that one before
3: too.
2: I'm kind of in that situation right now at this point.
1: Oh, really?
2: Yeah.
1: She was already taken.
2: She got a guy, and it's complicated. Yeah, it could be very complicated.
1: Yeah, you tried it, huh?
2: Yeah. Right. Yeah.
1: Well, here's another don't, Trey. They also say this. They said letting people know you're seriously. They said if you don't tell people you're seriously looking, you need to say that up front. Mm. Like you need to tell a woman, hey, I'm really looking to find the one.
2: Yes. And I do that.
1: Okay.
2: I'll tell women anytime I come across them, if we talking, hey, I'm focused on my career right now. That's my mountaintop. That's my peak right now.
3: Absolutely.
2: You know what I'm saying? So you got to be able to deal with it.
1: Okay. And the other don't for a relationship, they said, Trey, please understand this. And anybody else who's looking, they said, ignoring red flags. You need to pay attention to red flags. A lot of times we try to overlook it and think maybe they're just going through this right now.
2: Yep.
1: Maybe if I get with them, this is going to end or subside.
4: Yeah.
1: No. Red flags are always there.
2: I'll point out a red flag in a minute.
1: Really?
2: Do you always yell like that when you get upset? How far have you taken it before?
3: Do you always burn all your food when you cook?
2: all your food?
3: That's a red flag right there.
2: That's a red flag.
3: All right. Come on, man.
1: All right.
3: Do you not flush when you use the bathroom all the time?
2: Yeah,
3: that's a red flag, buddy. Come on, man.
1: That would be on me. I don't like to hear the toilet flush.
2: Ew.
1: I don't. But anyways,
2: flush
1: all right. Those are some of the don'ts for dating. If you are out here, I was trying to help Trey G and you if you're listening, all right? It's Dee Dee in the Morning.

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2: Because anybody hear what happened to your president? Has anybody heard? Did anybody hear about your president escaping somewhere? And some people called him a scared little bee.
3: Oh, no.
2: They said he snuck out on a catering cart.
4: What?
2: Your president snuck out of somewhere in a catering cart. We got to tell you about it. Here we go.
0: Hot Topics.
5: That's the way I like it.
0: On Didi in the Morning.
2: Well, it looks like they're talking about Donald Trump's Air Force One escape. According to some new reports, they said it happened on July 8th. They said your president was leaving Turkey, but he was nervous about an Iranian assassination attempt. Mm. So according to what they're saying, he initially boarded the familiar presidential Boeing 747 in view of the cameras and everything before he and several aides reportedly slipped out another door and into an airport catering truck with transport them to another plane.
3: Oh, gosh.
2: Yeah, it was a smaller aircraft to get him up out of there. So now everybody is saying he got up out of there like a scared little bee.
3: Yeah, nah.
2: He snuck out on a catering cart.
3: Don't be scared now. Yeah, stand behind real. All that stuff you were talking. Yeah.
2: Mm-hmm.
3: Don't be scared.
2: For some reason, they said that this Air Force One decoy escape sparked a lot of fury and things like that from the press and people. They didn't like that.
3: But oh, really? Why?
2: They were trying to, they said they were trying to you know, keep him safe because of, you know, the assassination attempts and things like that. So he got put in a catering cart.
3: Well, that's what happened when you put that type of energy out there. You got to sneak out of catering trucks.
2: Exactly.
6: I know he got a pocket full of snacks, though.
2: Yeah, how that president go past a catering cart?
6: You know, man, come on now.
2: Mm-hmm. The other thing we got to talk about, remember the girl that got on stage with Usher and a lot of people couldn't stand? Gabrielle Cheyenne, I think it was her. Gabrielle. Yeah. What's her name?
3: Gabrielle Cheyenne.
2: Gabrielle.
3: Mm-hmm.
2: Cheyenne. Well, how do I say it?
3: Gabrielle.
2: And what do you say?
3: Gabrielle.
2: Gabrielle.
6: Yeah, you put an extra R in there for some
2: Gabrielle.
6: Reason.
3: She said
6: Gabrielle.
3: Gabrielle.
6: Gabrielle.
2: I don't know where I got that from. Okay, Gabrielle.

0: Cheyenne, this woman now, she didn't release the book called Pretty Privilege.
1: I promise you guys. I don't know about this one.
0: Yep.
1: I don't know about this one. Pretty Privilege.
0: It's an ebook, they said. And she said you can get this book for $10.99 and it'll guide you with everything from building your confidence to elevating your image to creating a presence people remember. Yes, it is called Pretty Privilege. This girl didn't wrote a book.
1: She's trying to definitely capitalize and maximize that 15 minutes. Do you hear me? And it's almost like a slap in the face to her haters. Because, you know, she did get a lot of flack for being pretty and having pretty privilege and mean girl.
0: She was. But not only did she have pretty privilege, she let you know she had. She was like, if y'all look this good, they'd ask you up, too.
2: Oh, gosh.
3: But the fact that this just happened, what, about a week and a half ago, man? What, how many pages is it? Six? Damn.
0: Just somebody trying to capitalize. Just trying to capitalize on the moment.
1: Yeah.
3: It's an e-book, too? Okay.
0: Yeah, an e-book. Finally, though, there was one other thing I wanted to talk about. Did I hear that this is about to be a fight? Cardi B has surpassed Nicki Minaj somewhere, right? Yeah.
1: Nicki Minaj getting her Twitter fingers together as we speak, probably what it seemed like. Cardi B, they say, surpassed Nicki Minaj to become the female rapper with the most RIAA Diamond Certified songs in history, is what they are saying. So, Cardi B got the most Diamond Certified Platinum singles in history of rap right now. As a female,
3: let me give her a flower.
0: You know, Nicki don't like that.
1: Oh no,
0: Nicki at home right now, sitting up in her mansion, mad as hell,
1: punching the earth.
0: Damn,
1: gonna add some more fuel to the fire for sure.
0: Did I hear that Nicki is pregnant though?
1: Did you? I heard rumors that
0: she was pregnant with her second baby.
1: Really?
0: That's what I heard.
1: But they said that her and Kenneth split up.
0: I thought so too. I don't know.
1: This is what they've been saying. So somebody lying somewhere.
0: I don't know. But anyway, shout out to Cardi B though, doing her thing.
1: Big shout out.
0: Coming up, we're going to shut the show down next. It's Didi in the morning. 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
2: All righty, we're done. The show is over. What did we learn today, Trey?
3: We learned that a police officer, he got really excited when he pulled over Rod Wave and realized it was Rod Wave. Yeah. He had the radio dispatch and let them know.
2: Yeah, he did. What about you, JJ?
4: And I learned, man, there was a man giving men teachers at schools giving them advice about these young kids and these girls at these schools. Mm.
2: Some other things that I learned today, Scottie Pippen puts himself before
4: Lord
2: LeBron
4: have
2: James.
4: Mercy. Yeah.
2: He says that, yeah, he's better than LeBron. He puts himself above him. Mm.
4: And then we also learned Stephen A. Jackson, man. He said, hey, man, Stephen Jackson, yeah. I don't mean to put the A in there. Stephen Jackson said, hey, man, all you guys out here trying to be WNBA, y'all wrong and foul.
2: Yes, you are. All right, listen, tomorrow on the show, get ready. We got a dope discussion for you. We also got cash, laughs, and more. We always tell you, meet us right back here on Didi in the Morning.
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0: struggling on this Tuesday. I mean, the weather definitely didn't help. My buddy, he flew in from Florida last night. His flight was delayed like a million times. I didn't get to bed till like midnight last night. So, Logan, Scott, I'm on the struggle bus today. Here's Mario. 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
1: The National Weather Service in Charleston, West Virginia has issued a severe thunderstorm warning for Meigs County in southeastern Ohio, Gallia County in southeastern Ohio, Jackson County in southeastern Ohio, southeastern Vinton County in southeastern Ohio, southwestern Athens County in southeastern Ohio, northeastern Lawrence County in southeastern Ohio, northwestern Mason County in western West Virginia, north central Jackson County in northwestern West Virginia, southwestern Wood County in northwestern West Virginia, until 12:15 p.m. Eastern Daylight Time. At 11:21 a.m. Eastern Daylight Time, severe thunderstorms were located along a line extending from near Albany to 6 miles northeast of Lucasville, moving southeast at 45 miles per hour. Hazard, 60 miles per hour wind gusts. Source, radar indicated. Impact, expects damage to roofs, siding, and trees. Locations impacted include Jackson, Wellston, Point Pleasant, Gallipolis, Pomeroy, MacArthur, Elk Hill, Rio Grande, Albany, Racine, Rutland, Far Glen State Park, New Haven, Mason, Tempers Plains, Gallia, Waterloo, Middleport, Chester, and Hamden,

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0: Hello, this is Lieutenant David Payne with the Charleston Police Department. We're proud to be part of the BEAT Backpack Attack. 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We're all in this together during these trying times, and I want to remind everyone, if you see something, say something. If you see something out of place or not ordinary, please call 911. 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

The National Weather Service in Charleston, West Virginia has issued a tornado warning for southeastern Gallia County in southeastern Ohio, east central Lawrence County in southeastern Ohio, southwestern Mason County in western West Virginia, north central Cabell County in central West Virginia, until 12:30 p.m. Eastern Daylight Time. At 11:56 a.m. Eastern Daylight Time, a severe thunderstorm capable of producing a tornado was located 8 miles south of Rio Grande, moving southeast at 30 miles per hour. Hazard, tornado. Source, radar indicated rotation. Impact, flying debris will be dangerous to those caught without shelter. Mobile homes will be damaged or destroyed. Damage to roofs, windows, and vehicles will occur. Tree damage is likely. This dangerous storm will be near Gallipolis around noon Eastern Daylight Time. Other locations impacted by this tornadic thunderstorm include Southside, Gage, Green Bottom, Galapagos Ferry, Ashton, and Crown City. Repeating, a tornado warning has been issued until 12:30 p.m. Eastern Daylight Time for the following counties, in West Virginia, Cabell and Mason, and the following counties, in Ohio, Gallia and Lawrence.

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The National Weather Service in Charleston, West Virginia has issued a severe thunderstorm warning for Calhoun County in North Central West Virginia, East Central Cabell County in Central West Virginia, Kanawha County in Central West Virginia, Putnam County in Western West Virginia, Southwestern Gilmer County in North Central West Virginia, Northwestern Braxton County in North Central West Virginia, Northeastern Lincoln County in Central West Virginia, Southeastern Wright County in Northwestern West Virginia, Wayne County in Central West Virginia, Northern Clay County in North Central West Virginia, Southeastern Jackson County in Northwestern West Virginia, Northeastern Boone County in Central West Virginia, until 1:15 p.m. Eastern Daylight Time. At 12:09 p.m. Eastern Daylight Time, severe thunderstorms were located along a line extending from near Sandyville to 11 miles west of Buffalo, moving south at 55 miles per hour. Hazard, 60 miles

power wind gusts. Source, radar indicated. Impact, expect damage to roofs, siding, and trees. Locations impacted include Charleston, Nitro, Spencer, Winfield, Grantsville, Clay, Jefferson, South Charleston, St. Albans, Dunbar, Hurricane, Sissonville, Chesapeake, Eleanor, Marmette, Bell, Clendenin, Cedar Grove, Poca, and East Bank. This includes the following highways: Interstate 79 between mile markers 1 and 52, in between mile markers 69 and 76. Interstate 77 in West Virginia between mile markers 96 and 128. Interstate 64 in West Virginia between mile markers 30 and 57. West Virginia Turnpike between mile markers 83 and 95. Route 119 between mile markers 61 and 80.

The National Weather Service in Charleston, West Virginia has issued a severe thunderstorm warning for Marvin Calhoun County in north central West Virginia, eastern Ritchie County in northwestern West Virginia, Doddridge County in northern West Virginia, western Taylor County in northern West Virginia, Gilmer County in north central West Virginia, Lewis County in northern West Virginia, northeastern Braxton County in north central West Virginia, northwestern Upshur County in northeastern West Virginia, eastern Tyler County in northern West Virginia, west central Barber County in northeastern West Virginia, Harrison County in northern West Virginia, until 1:15 p.m. Eastern Daylight Time. At 12:11 p.m. Eastern Daylight Time, severe thunderstorms were located along a line extending from near Sistersville to near Elizabeth, moving east at 50 miles per hour. Hazard, 60 miles per hour wind gusts. Source, radar indicated. Impact, expect damage to roofs, siding, and trees. Locations impacted include Clarksburg, Weston, Harrisville, Glenville, Grantsville, Bridgeport, Shinston, Stonewood, Letterford, Salem, Pennsboro, Lumberport, West Union, and more, Jacksonville, Cedar Creek State Park, Stonewall Jackson, Enterprise, West Milford, and Burnsville. This includes the following highways: Interstate 79 between mile markers 75 and 128, Route 50 in West Virginia between mile markers 41 and 82, Route 33 between mile markers 1 and 7,

The National Weather Service in Charleston, West Virginia has issued a severe thunderstorm warning for southeastern Boyd County in northeastern Kentucky, southern Cabell County in central West Virginia, southwestern Putnam County in western West Virginia, northern Lincoln County in central West Virginia, northern Wayne County in western West Virginia, until 12:45 p.m. Eastern Daylight Time. At 12:20 p.m. Eastern Daylight Time, a severe thunderstorm was located over Beach Fork State Park, moving east at 30 miles per hour. Hazard, 60 miles per hour wind gusts and quarter-size hail. Source, radar indicated. Impact, hail damage to vehicles is expected. Expect wind damage to roofs, siding, and trees. Locations impacted include Huntington, Wayne, Hamlin, Beach Fork State Park, Barbersville, Durbin, East Lynn Lake, Brenau, Centerville, Kiosville, West Hamlin, Lockwood, Sweetland, Lavalette, Branchland, Salt Rock, Palermo, Griffithsville, East Lynn, and Yawkey. This includes Interstate 64 in West Virginia between mile markers 8 and 14.

This is a flash flood warning for the following counties in West Virginia: Clay, Kanawha, Nicholas, Putnam, and Roane. Issued at 12:28 p.m. Eastern Daylight Time. The National Weather Service in Charleston has issued a flash flood warning for Kanawha County in central West Virginia, southeastern Roane County in central West Virginia, Clay County in north central West Virginia, west central Nicholas County in southeastern West Virginia, Putnam County in western West Virginia, until 3:30 p.m. Eastern Daylight Time. At 12:28 p.m. Eastern Daylight Time, Doppler radar indicated thunderstorms producing heavy rain across the Roane area. Between 0.5 and 1 inch of rain has fallen. Additional rainfall amounts up to 1 inch are possible in the Roane area. Flash flooding is ongoing or expected to begin shortly. Hazard: flash flooding caused by thunderstorms. Source: radar indicated. Impact: flash flooding of small creeks and streams, urban areas, highways, streets and underpasses, as well as other poor drainage and low-lying areas. Parts of the area received up

0: received up to 2 inches of rain earlier this morning and is particularly vulnerable to additional heavy rainfall. Some locations that will experience flash flooding include Charleston, Nitro, Winfield, Clay, Jefferson, South Charleston, St. Albans, Dunbar, Hurricane, Sissonville, Eleanor, Buffalo, Clendenin, Poca, Elkview, Pinch, Coal Fork, Institute, Cross Lanes, and Grand. This includes the following highways: Interstate 77 in West Virginia between mile markers 96 and 115. Route 119 between mile markers 72 and 80. Interstate 64 in West Virginia between mile markers 33 and 57. West Virginia Turnpike between mile markers 91 and 95. Interstate 79 between mile markers 1 and 14.
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1: Yeah, this album is dedicated to all the teachers that told me I'd never amount to nothing. To all the people that lived above the buildings that I was hustling from, that called

0: Throwbacks on the Back of the Day Cafe. Thanks so much, Hannah. South Charleston, you request for Pitbull on the beat.
1: Mr. 305 checking in for the remix. You know, they had that 75 Street Brazil. Well, this year's going to be called Caiocho. Que hola, Gata. Que hola, Omega. And this is how we going to do it.

Virginia has issued a severe thunderstorm warning for southeastern Cabell County in central West Virginia, southwestern Putnam County in western West Virginia, Lincoln County in central West Virginia, northwestern Logan County in southern West Virginia, central Wayne County in western West Virginia, northwestern Boone County in central West Virginia, until 1:45 p.m. Eastern Daylight Time. At 12:44 p.m. Eastern Daylight Time, a severe thunderstorm was located near Beach Fork State Park, moving east at 30 miles per hour. Hazard, 60 miles per hour wind gusts and quarter-size hail. Source, radar indicated. Impact, hail damage to vehicles is expected. Expect minimal damage to roofs, siding, and trees. Locations impacted include Madison, Wayne, Heron, Beach Fork State Park, Barbersville, Ranger, Spurlockville, Hearts, Jill, Eastland Lake, Centerville, Kiosville, Julian, West Hamlin, Danville, Salt Rock, Palermo, East Lynn, Alkell, and Yawkey. This includes Route 119 between mile markers 48 and 61.

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0: 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DD in the morning. Logan Scott, getting you through your workday. Uncle Woody, turning you up all afternoon long. Then get posted on the corner with Incognito. 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
4: Yeah.
5: The National Weather Service in Charleston, West Virginia has issued a severe thunderstorm warning for South Central Lincoln County in Central West Virginia, Northwestern Raleigh County in Southeastern West Virginia, North Central Wyoming County in Southern West Virginia, Logan County in Southern West Virginia, Boone County in Central West Virginia, until 1:45 p.m. Eastern Daylight Time. At 1 p.m. Eastern Daylight Time, severe thunderstorms were located along a line extending from near Chesapeake to near Hartz, moving southeast at 50 miles per hour. Hazard, 60 miles per hour wind gusts. Source, radar indicated. Impact, expect damage to roofs, siding, and trees. Locations impacted include Madison, Logan, Chapmanville, Mann, Van, Bald Knob, Mallory, Amherst Scale Robinette, Chief Logan State Park, Wooten, Mount Gay Shamrock, Hartz, Danville, Whitesville, West Logan, Mitchell Heights, Sylvester, Mount Gay, Turtle Creek, and Printer. This includes Route 119 between mile markers 28 and 51.

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and throwbacks. Walgreens already offering flu shots for the 2026-2027 flu season. I really should get one this year. Here's Bruno Mars. 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
1: This is a flash flood warning for the following counties in West Virginia: Bourne, Fayette, Kanawha, Lincoln, Logan, Nicholas, Putnam, Raleigh, and Wyoming. Issued at 1:25 p.m. Eastern Daylight Time. The National Weather Service in Charleston has issued a flash flood warning for Bourne County in central West Virginia, southern Kanawha County in central West Virginia, eastern Lincoln County in central West Virginia, Fayette County in southeastern West Virginia, southwestern Nicholas County in southeastern West Virginia, northwestern Raleigh County in southeastern West Virginia, northeastern Logan County in southern West Virginia, north central Wyoming County in southern West Virginia, south central Putnam County in western West Virginia, until 5:30 p.m. Eastern Daylight Time. At 1:25 p.m. Eastern Daylight Time, Doppler radar indicated thunderstorms producing heavy rain across the Maryland area. Between 0.5 and 1 inch of rain has fallen. Additional rainfall amounts up to 1 inch are possible in the Warren area. Flash flooding is ongoing or expected to begin shortly. Hazard: flash flooding caused by thunderstorms. Source: radar indicated. Impact: flash flooding of small creeks

0: Babcock State Park, South Charleston, Elk Hill, Montgomery, Chesapeake, Marmette, Mount Hope, Mabscott, Anstead, Bell, Cedar Grove, East Bank, Glasgow, Smithers, and Gully Bridge. This includes the following highways: Route 19 between mile markers 1 and 16, in between mile markers 18 and 45. Route 119 between...
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0: This is J.B. Akers, one of your Kanawha County delegates. It's back to school season, and as the parents of three, my wife Mary Claire and I know the importance of classroom success. That's why for the past several years, I've been a proud sponsor of programs like the Backpack Attack Giveaway, where hundreds of kids get the school supplies they need to grow and learn. This is J.B. Akers, and I want to wish all of you the very best as we gear up for school. I hope your kids have an amazing year of learning and fun. This is J.B. Akers, and I wrote this message.
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The National Weather Service in Charleston, West Virginia has issued a severe thunderstorm warning for Wrangell County in southern West Virginia, western Raleigh County in southeastern West Virginia, Wyoming County in southern West Virginia, Logan County in southern West Virginia, south central Wayne County in western West Virginia, southeastern Boone County in central West Virginia, until 2:15 p.m. Eastern Daylight Time. At 1:32 p.m. Eastern Daylight Time, severe thunderstorms were located along a line extending from 6 miles southwest of Burnwell to near Warfield, moving southeast at 35 miles per hour. Hazard, 60 miles per hour wind gusts. Source, radar indicated. Impact, expect damage to roofs, siding, and trees. Locations impacted include Williamson, Logan, Pineville, Mullins, Oceana, Mann, Del Barton, Gilbert Creek, Mount Gay Shamrock, Mallory, Chief Logan State Park, Hinch, Hanover, R.D. Bailey Lake, Bald Knob, Holden, Amherst Gale Robinette, Twin Falls State Park, Red Jacket, and Wharton. This includes Route 119 between mile markers 1 and 29.

nice and chill. Damn. They tryna cover it up like a quilt. 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Kept it 100 on paper like Will. Tricking it off on a paying a bill. That's just how I do.

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0: The National Weather Service in Charleston, West Virginia has issued a severe thunderstorm warning for Central Buchanan County in southwestern Virginia, McDowell County in southern West Virginia, South Central Mingo County in southern West Virginia, South Central Raleigh County in southeastern West Virginia, Southern Wyoming County in southern West Virginia, until 3 p.m. Eastern Daylight Time. At 1:53 p.m. Eastern Daylight Time, severe thunderstorms were located along the line extending from near 25th State Park to Belfry, moving southeast at 45 miles per hour. Hazard, 60 miles per hour wind gusts. Source, radar indicated. Impact, expect damage to roofs, siding, and trees. Locations impacted include Welch, Gary, Moore, North Fork, Gilbert Creek, Davie, Bradshaw, Yeager, Keystone, Enabled, Kimball, Panther, Jolo, Stacy, Mayberry, Albert, Colwood, Curly, Avondale, and Wolf Pen.
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trapping no dark skin country old. 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Buy me whatever I want, oh. Hit 3-pointers on the chain. Fresh new J's, AMG, switch lanes, oh. 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Hit em. 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

type, but I be in my section, he be in his. 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

This is an aerial flood warning issued at 3:11 p.m. Eastern Daylight Time. Flood warning in effect until 6:15 p.m. Eastern Daylight Time this evening replaces flash flood warning. Flooding caused by excessive rainfall is expected. Areas affected include East Central Gallia County in southeastern Ohio, southeastern Meigs County in southeastern Ohio, North Central Cunnah County in central West Virginia, southwestern Linn County in central West Virginia, Jackson County in northwestern West Virginia, Mason County in West Virginia, northeastern Putnam County in western West Virginia. The hazardous weather can be expected until 6:15 p.m. Eastern Daylight Time. Impacts, flooding of rivers, creeks, streams, and other low-lying and flood-prone locations is occurring. Low-water crossings are inundated with water and may not be passable. Additional details, at 3:08 p.m. Eastern Daylight Time, Doppler radar indicated between 2 and 4 inches of rain has fallen since this morning. Continued runoff from earlier rains will prolong flooding in the area. Some locations that will experience flooding include Point Pleasant, Ripley, Pomeroy, Racine, Ravenswood, Sissonville, New Haven, Mason, Kenna, Sandyville, Middleport, Syracuse, Hartford City, Henderson, Leon, Cheshire, Evans, Given, Fairplane, and Cottageville. This includes the following highways: Interstate 77 in West Virginia between mile markers 115 and 151. Interstate 79 between mile markers 15 and 18. Flood safety information can be found at weather.gov/safety/flood. Turn around, don't drown when encountering flooded roads. Most flood deaths occur in vehicles. Report flooding to the National Weather Service by calling toll-free 800-401-9535.

What's the vibe? You know it. It's Tuesday, August the 11th. What's popping, my friends? Welcome to the number one show on the radio. It's the Woody Woods Show. Get ready for tomorrow. Did them storms scare you this morning? Woke me up like crazy with no... It was just like, yo, no power. Trees blowing. I'm like, oh, Tariqa gonna be crazy. But hopefully they are gone, all right? Because the 19th annual Selengo Law Backpack Attack is happening tomorrow right here at our Beat Studios, 1111 Virginia.

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They're absolutely free. 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

This is an aerial flood warning issued at 3:21 p.m. Eastern Daylight Time. Flood warning in effect until 6:15 p.m. Eastern Daylight Time this evening replaces flash flood warning. Flooding caused by excessive rainfall is expected. Areas affected include Kanawha County in central West Virginia, northeastern Rankin County in central West Virginia, southeastern Linn County in central West Virginia, Clay County in north central West Virginia, northwestern Fayette County in southeastern West Virginia, west central Nicholas County in southeastern West Virginia, southeastern Mason County in western West Virginia, Putnam County in western West Virginia. The hazardous weather can be expected until 6:15 p.m. Eastern Daylight Time. Impacts, flooding of rivers, creeks, streams, and other low-lying and flood-prone locations is occurring. Additional details, at 3:19 p.m. Eastern Daylight Time, Doppler radar and aerial rain gauges indicate between 2 and 3.5 inches of rain has fallen since this morning. Even though the heavy rain has since ended, continued runoff will result in prolonged flooding in the area, particularly for low sections of roads adjacent to creeks. Additional rainfall amounts up

1 inch are possible in the warned area. Some locations that will experience flooding include Charleston, Nitro, Winfield, Clay, Jefferson, South Charleston, St. Albans, Dunbar, Hurricane, Sissonville, Eleanor, Buffalo, Clendenin, Poca, Elkview, Pinch, Coal Fork, Institute, Cross Lanes, and Grand. This includes the following highways: Interstate 77 in West Virginia between mile markers 96 and 115. Route 119 between mile markers 72 and 80. Interstate 64 in West Virginia between mile markers 33 and 57. West Virginia Turnpike between mile markers 91 and 95. Interstate 79 between mile markers 1 and 95.

And throwbacks. Uncle Woody in the air chair getting ready for tomorrow. Yeah, I talked to my man Brian Hughes. Ain't no rain gonna hit us during our beat backpack giveaway, okay? Brought to you by Selanga Law. It's happening tomorrow. We got over 300 backpacks we're gonna give to you. Starting around 3:30, that's when you can line up. The giveaway is gonna start at 4. You can go search our Facebook page. I'm gonna take a couple pictures of the backpacks, man. I'm talking about we got water bottles, we got stress balls, we got headphones, we got chargers in there. It's a lot of love in these backpacks, okay? I need you to show up. We only got 300 backpacks, so get here around 3:30. We're going to start at 4:30 right on time, okay? Your kids must be present.

0: Almost back, and you already know what time it is. 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Backpacks start flying at 4:30. 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
0: That Boy Inc. DatBoyinc. What's yours?
1: Okay, period. Because if they following you, they got to follow me.
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19 annual Selangor Law backpack attack. It's going to happen tomorrow. Just talked to Brian Hughes. It looked like the R word is not going to hit us. We had a lot of it this morning, but Brian Hughes said we're going to be good for tomorrow. So get that. 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
1: What is it?
0: That Boy Inc. DatBoyInc. What's yours?
1: Okay, period. Because if they following you, they got to follow me.
0: And what's yours?
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0: 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Yes, yes. We're going to get into it. Give me about 4 minutes. I got that yes, yes. That's just a little tease for you. I'm going to blaze it in 4 minutes. 107.3 to beat.
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Yes, yes. 107.3 to beat hip hop and throwbacks. If you need a backpack, I'm talking about we got to load it down with all kind of goodies tomorrow. 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
2: 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No catching up, he's in a whole other zone. Still true to his roots,

The National Weather Service in Charleston, West Virginia has issued a severe thunderstorm warning for Broad County in northeastern Kentucky, Lawrence County in northeastern Kentucky, Greenup County in northeastern Kentucky, Carter County in northeastern Kentucky, Lawrence County in southeastern Ohio, Gavel County in central West Virginia, northwestern Mingo County in southern West Virginia, southwestern Putnam County in western West Virginia, Lincoln County in central West Virginia, northwestern Logan County in southern West Virginia, Wayne County in western West Virginia, until 6:30 p.m. Eastern Daylight Time. At 5:11 p.m. Eastern Daylight Time, severe thunderstorms were located along a line extending from near Clarkton to 7 miles northeast of Camp Dix to Triplett, moving southeast at 50 miles per hour. Hazard, 70 miles per hour wind gusts. Source, radar indicated. Impact, expects considerable tree damage. Damage is likely to mobile homes, roofs, and outbuildings. Locations impacted include Huntington, Ashland, Ironton, Grayson, Louisa, Coal Grove, Olive Hill, Wayne, Helen, Chesapeake, Octorville, Blaine, Beach Fork State Park, Cannonsburg, Lake Vesuvius, Grayson Lake State Park, Yatesville Lake State Park, Carter Caves State Park, Barbersville, and Kenova.

0: This includes the following highways: Interstate 64 in Kentucky between mile markers 150 and 191. Interstate 64 in West Virginia between mile markers 1 and 26.
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3: 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Charlie Hustle. Charlie Hustle.
1: Hit him, love a babe.
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1: Well, Suki, say, give me that.

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National Weather Service in Charleston, West Virginia has issued a severe thunderstorm warning for southeastern Gallia County in southeastern Ohio, southwestern Mason County in western West Virginia, northeastern Cabell County in central West Virginia, west central Conough County in central West Virginia, Putnam County in western West Virginia, northeastern Lincoln County in central West Virginia, until 6:30 p.m. Eastern Daylight Time. At 5:43 p.m. Eastern Daylight Time, a severe thunderstorm was located 10 miles west of Buffalo, or 15 miles northeast of Proctorville, moving southeast at 60 miles per hour. Hazard, 60 miles per hour wind gusts. Source, radar indicated. Impact, expects damage to roofs, siding, and trees. Locations impacted include Nitro, Winfield, Jefferson, St. Albans, Dunbar, Hurricane, Milton, Eleanor, Buffalo, Polka, Cross Lanes, Culloden, Institute, Tornado, Tides Valley, Hallam Creek, Bancroft, Crown City, Ashton, and Green Bottom. This includes Interstate 64 in West Virginia between mile markers 27 and 51.

0: The National Weather Service in Charleston, West Virginia has issued a severe thunderstorm warning for southwestern Conough County in central West Virginia, eastern Lincoln County in central West Virginia, north central Logan County in southern West Virginia, Boone County in central West Virginia, until 6:30 p.m. Eastern Daylight Time. At 5:50 p.m. Eastern Daylight Time, a severe thunderstorm was located near Inland, moving southeast at 35 miles per hour. Hazard, 60 miles per hour wind gusts and penny size hail. Source, radar indicated. Impact, expect damage to roofs, siding, and trees. Locations impacted include Madison, Van, Spurlockville, Julian, Allen Creek, Danville, Seth, Turtle Creek, Sweetland, Printer, Sod, Woodville, Ashford, Palermo, Foster, Griffithsville, Alkell, Yawkey, Mud, and Racine. This includes Route 119 between mile markers 44 and 66.
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The National Weather Service in Charleston, West Virginia has issued a severe thunderstorm warning for Dickinson County in southwestern Virginia, Buchanan County in southwestern Virginia, McDowell County in southern West Virginia, Mingo County in southern West Virginia, southwestern Conough County in central West Virginia, Lincoln County in central West Virginia, Raleigh County in southeastern West Virginia, Wyoming County in southern West Virginia, Logan County in southern West Virginia, southeastern Wayne County in western West Virginia, southwestern Fayette County in southeastern West Virginia, Boone County in central West Virginia, until 7:15 p.m. Eastern Daylight Time. At 6:14 p.m. Eastern Daylight Time, severe thunderstorms were located along a line extending from Alum Creek to Hood, moving southeast at 60 miles per hour. Hazard, 60 miles per hour wind gusts. Source, radar indicated. Impact, expect damage to roofs, siding, and trees. Locations impacted include Beckley, Williamson, Madison, Welch, Logan, Clintwood, Grundy, Pineville, Hazy, Briggs Interstate, Davenport, John Flanagan Lake, Elk Hill, Marlins, Mount Hope, Mabscott, Oceana, Sophia, Chapmanville, and Gary. This includes the following highways: West Virginia Turnpike between mile markers 28 and 71. Interstate 64 in West Virginia between mile markers 120 and 137. Route 119 between mile markers 1 and 72. Route 19 between mile markers 1 and 10.

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0: and to stay off your cell phones, pay attention to your surroundings, and make sure that our kids return home safely. We're all in this together during these trying times, and I want to remind everyone, if you see something, say something. If you see something out of place or not ordinary, please call 911. Remember, you and I are part of the same team.
1: This is J.B. Akers, one of your Kanawha County delegates. It's back to school season, and as a parent of three, my wife Mary Claire and I know the importance of classroom success. That's why for the past several years, I've been a proud sponsor of programs like the Backpack Attack Giveaway, where hundreds of kids get the school supplies they need to grow and learn. This is J.B. Akers, and I want to wish all of you the very best as we gear up for school. I hope your kids have an amazing year of learning and fun. This is J.B. Akers, and I wrote this message.
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0: When the United States needed a steady hand during the Cold War, they called a West Virginian. Cyrus Vance, from Clarksburg, served as Secretary of State under Jimmy Carter. He negotiated arms treaties and peace accords, proving that the values learned in the hills of Harrison County could guide the entire free world. West Virginia, leading on the world stage.
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1: This is a flash flood warning for the following counties in West Virginia: Boone, Gable, Kuna, Lincoln, Putnam, and Wayne. Issued at 6:30 p.m. Eastern Daylight Time. The National Weather Service in Charleston has issued a flash flood warning for northern Boone County in central West Virginia, southeastern Cabell County in central West Virginia, central Kuna County in central West Virginia, Lincoln County in central West Virginia, southwestern Putnam County in western West Virginia, northeastern Wayne County in western West Virginia, until 9:30 p.m. Eastern Daylight Time. At 6:30 p.m. Eastern Daylight Time, Doppler radar indicated thunderstorms producing heavy rain across the Maryland area. Between 0.5 and 1 inch of rain has fallen. Additional rainfall amounts up to 1 inch are possible in the Maryland area. Flash flooding is ongoing or expected to begin shortly. Hazard: flash flooding caused by thunderstorms. Source: radar indicated. Impact: flash flooding of small creeks and streams, urban areas, highways, streets and underpasses, as well as other poor drainage and low-lying areas. Some locations that will experience flash flooding include Charleston, Nitro, Madison, Helen, Jefferson, South Charleston, St. Albans, Dunbar, Chesapeake, Marmette, Bell, Cedar Grove, East Bank, Glasgow, Pratt, Hallam Creek, Julian, Tornado and Institute. This includes the following highways: Interstate 77 in West Virginia between mile markers 96 and 106. Route 119 between mile markers 49 and 80. Interstate 64 in West Virginia between mile markers 48 and 57. West Virginia Turnpike between mile markers 73 and 95. Interstate 79 between mile markers 1 and 5. Repeating, a flash flood warning has been issued until 9:30 p.m. Eastern Daylight Time.

0: School is almost back, and you already know what time it is. 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
1: And DJ Mrs.
0: I got it on today, Mrs.
1: It's a tie Tuesday.
0: You got to know it. I challenge anyone in the sound of my voice to wear your tie next Tuesday.
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1: And to make you
0: a winner.
1: 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I'm sorry.
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4: 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It's called Jaguar Spot. We're at 2448 Main Street in Millbrook. We have a lot of vegan options, even though we're a barbecue place. Have fall-off-the-bone ribs, delicious brisket, smoked salmon, and would love to have you guys come by and try it out. Have a great night.
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National Weather Service in Charleston, West Virginia has issued a severe thunderstorm warning for Dickinson County in southwestern Virginia, Buchanan County in southwestern Virginia, McDowell County in southern West Virginia, southeastern Mingo County in southern West Virginia, Raleigh County in southeastern West Virginia, Wyoming County in southern West Virginia, southern Fayette County in southeastern West Virginia, until 8 p.m. Eastern Daylight Time. At 7:08 p.m. Eastern Daylight Time, severe thunderstorms were located along a line extending from near Babcock State Park to near Pineville to near Gilbert Creek to Clintwood, moving southeast at 40 miles per hour. Hazard, 60 miles per hour wind gusts. Source, radar indicated. Impact, expect damage to roofs, siding, and trees. Locations impacted include Beckley, Fayetteville, Welch, Clintwood, Grundy, Pineville, Hazy, John Flanagan Lake, Breaks Interstate, Davenport, Babcock State Park, Oak Hill, Marlins, Mount Hope, Mabscott, Sophia, Gary, Waller, North Fork, and Gilbert Creek. This includes the following highways: West Virginia Turnpike between mile markers 28 and 53. Interstate 64 in West Virginia between mile markers 120 and 136. Route 19 between mile markers 1 and 15.

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1: This is an aerial flood warning, issued at 7:24 p.m. Eastern Daylight Time. Flood warning in effect until 1:15 a.m. Eastern Daylight Time Wednesday. Flooding caused by excessive rainfall is expected. Areas affected include southwestern Nicholas County in southeastern West Virginia. The hazardous weather can be expected until 1:15 a.m. Eastern Daylight Time. Impacts, flooding of rivers, creeks, streams, and other low-lying and flood-prone locations is imminent or occurring. Additional details, at 7:19 p.m. Eastern Daylight Time, the automated gauge on the Meadow River at Malin was at 14.5 feet and rising. It is expected to crest into minor flood stage of 15 feet this evening. At this stage, Chestnut Grove Road and Lumber Yard at Malin begin to flood. Some locations that will experience flooding include mainly rural areas of southwestern Nicholas County. Flood safety information can be found at weather.gov/safety/flood. Turn around, don't drown when encountering flooded roads. Most flood deaths occur in vehicles. Be especially cautious at night when it is harder to recognize the dangers of flooding. Report flooding to the National Weather Service by calling toll-free 800-401-9535 when you can do so safely. Repeating, an aerial flood warning has been issued until 1:15 a.m. Eastern Daylight Time Wednesday for the following county, Nicholas, West Virginia.
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0: Yo, what's happening? It's your boy Offset. Congratulations to Incognito, DJ Mrs. for having the biggest show in the city. I'm talking about the biggest one. Posted on the corner.
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3: 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But I'm piped up. 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He piped up. 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
2: All right, y'all. I thought we would never see a day like this. So the two-part murder trial is underway. Jury selection is happening right now in Las Vegas on National Hip Hop Day of all days. They got Suge Knight, Diddy, and Nevada's governor on the witness list, okay? Now, apparently, prosecutors got a jailhouse call that's going to undercut Keefe D's, I guess, entire, I don't know, confession. Because he said he made it all up.
3: So, out of curiosity, right? Let's say you was on the left side of the white Cadillac and you seen Tupac and Suge Knight. What would have been your response?
4: It's hard to say. It's hard to say. I don't know. But I would have had to take over my nephew for sure.
3: So you would have shot up the BMW with Tupac and Suge Knight in it?
4: I didn't take over my nephew. I'll just leave it like that.
2: He said that it wasn't real. He said he didn't really kill Tupac or anything like that. He was doing it to cloud chase.
5: 27 years and y'all.

0: want to say, y'all, they put that shit all over the social media, though. That's
1: my
0: guy. Tupac. I'm like, that's some bullshit.
1: Yeah, they ain't got shit, though. They try to use my statements against me. You're going to lose, dude.
2: Well, apparently, prosecutors got a jailhouse call that is going to send him to jail, okay? And so this is an exclusive detail. No one has ever reported on this. And so we will be watching. And I'm sure some courthouse reporters are going to be down there as well. And guess what else is happening that we haven't seen in such a long time? Yes, Oprah Winfrey and her longtime partner, Stedman Graham.
3: Wow, we met a long time ago. We've been together for a long time. It's been great. I mean, I'm so lucky and very fortunate to have a great partner.
2: It was a reunion, and I guess she wanted to step out with her man, you know, because that's why a lot of people were calling her gay all of these years, because she was always outside with Gail. And Gail had no man, and she never showed her man. But today, she showed her man, okay? So congratulations to Oprah and Stedman. They have never married. I don't think they have any plans on marrying, but hey, that's her man, and she's sticking beside him.
4: It's OY with Tasha K.
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1: Keith Sweat, Rick Ross, D.L. Hughley, Eric Benet, King George, Jonathan McReynolds, Karen White, and more. A sellaway celebration with DJ
0: Kid Capri.
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0: tons of me. 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
0: This so fast. I'm going thong for thong. I'm a dog. He is too. We going bone for bone.
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